0: are you smarter than Nicasio? We're going to find out if Ada is. It is Ada, correct?
1: Yep.
0: Okay, cool. So Nicasio is going to give you this question. He'll follow it with a few multiple choice answers. Just take your best guess, and you're going to win this thing. We'll get you hooked up, okay?
1: All right.
2: Which actor broke his right pinky finger in a childhood basketball accident and it has remained bent since? Is it A, Seth Rogen, B, Denzel Washington, or C, Johnny Knoxville?
1: Is it B?
2: She got it right.
0: Oh, there it is.
2: Denzel.
0: Congratulations. Yeah. My pinky's bent from seventh grade. They were playing volleyball, and I was, like, protesting. Because, like, that's a girl's part. Oh. And they hit it, and I wasn't paying attention. And so I put my hand up to block it, and the volleyball hit my pinky. And I was always told if you could bend it, it's that not it's broken. Not broke. So yeah. I could bend it, so I didn't do anything. But now you can see it. My bones all popped out. It healed weird.
3: Oh, was it a girl that spiked it on you?
2: Oh, my God.
0: I don't know. I don't even remember.
4: Shame. The shame.
0: Serena's looking at me like she wants to hit me right now. I don't even know what I did. I didn't shame volleyball. Hey, brand new episode of my dating podcast just dropped. We're only four episodes in, man, but I'm excited. I want to talk to you about it. Next.
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3: All right, so this week on my dating podcast, Laugh at Love, I'm talking about situationships and friends with benefits. I had someone reach out that said they were in a four-year situationship. And it was basically, it started right around the time of COVID. And I didn't think about that. But imagine how many people, like, let's say you just started dating with somebody and then you couldn't really talk to anybody else or, like, go anywhere because everything was locked down. You probably got way more serious with someone way faster than you would have outside of being locked down like that.
0: There was a documentary, I don't know if you saw it, it was like, I think it was called Third Date, but they went on their third date like right before COVID, and then and it was in Costa Rica, that was her third date, and everything shut down like during COVID, and so they were stuck out there for a long time.
3: I don't know, it's very interesting. I can't imagine being in a friends with benefits situation for 4 years, because somebody at some point has to have feelings involved. She was saying that she found out like halfway through the relationship that he was actually married and there were no plans of a divorce, but she already felt some type of way about it. She was cool with it because there was no feelings, and it's just, it's a whole thing, man. So the entire kind of point of the podcast is not to highlight dating in 2026. It's to trash it and share our horror stories and just why it's been ugh. So if you had a similar experience or just something wild happened to you on a first date or whatever and you want to share it, Instagram at Tino Cochino. 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And it's a quick listen, man. 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
3: Let's talk to our Tino Cochino Radio co-host, Nicasio, who's going through it, I guess like a parental decision with his girlfriend, Amber.
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3: And their little baby, Nicasio Jr. She wants to do the leash.
24: Yeah.
3: You don't like it because why?
24: Because it just looks bad. It just looks like I can't.
3: I don't care what people think.
24: It just looks like I can't take care of my own child.
3: But that's you taking care of them. I feel like those quote unquote leashes, like the ones I've seen, it'll be like a little, it looks like a teddy bear, like on their back, but then it's got like a harness that goes around them.
4: They got a shark one. They got a lot of cute little
3: exactly
4: ones.
3: And then I feel like if you theme it, like give him a name or whatever, make it like his little friend, be like, come on, grab Jimmy, we're going to PetSmart. He's like, Jimmy,
0: we're going to PetSmart of all places.
3: I don't know.
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1: So I'm curious to see what you guys think about the situation with our listener, Ariel. She reached out because she does not want to work out with her man. To be clear, it's her husband. And she just feels like he gets in the way of the workout. God forbid he spends some quality time, you know? We'll read the DM that she sent next. Listener therapy's coming up. 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
1: So Ariel reached out because she does not want to work out with her man. And she wants to make sure that she's not being mean. So she wants to kind of know what we think about it. And we want to know what you think about it. So let's have Serena read the DM that Ariel sent and we'll discuss. It is listener therapy. Go ahead.
2: I really like to throw my headphones on and do my cardio and weight training by myself. It's like my alone time and I need it. Now my husband left his gym and wants to work out with me. So we've been going together for a couple of weeks now. Honestly, I hate it. He constantly is talking to me and distracting me from my normal routine and I can't get the same workout. He even asked me not to wear headphones so we can talk. It's not the same enjoyable experience anymore. But how do I tell my own husband that I don't want him working out with me?
1: Your relationship is doomed because you can't be honest. Why are we in relationships where we can't be honest with your partner? Why can't you just say, baby, listen, I'm not like trying to be mean at all. It's just when you're there, my focus is on you because, you know, we're talking and we're in this conversation.
3: That's a good way to
1: put it. I want to really just make sure. I mean, I want to go to the gym and be productive with my time because I'm focused on this. Why is it so hard?
2: Mm-hmm. And me time is so important because I feel this, but when I'm reading my books, because the other night I was like, I just want to get in bed and read my book. And we put the kids down. I get in bed and I start reading and my husband's just like, so, blah, blah, blah, blah, blah.
1: I thought Serena said, I don't have this experience at the gym because I don't go. But
3: just in bed
1: my husband. When I'm reading.
2: Oh, my
3: God.
1: Let me see. We have Nancy on the line. We'll see what she thinks about this next. If I'm not mistaken, she agrees. No husband's allowed.
0: Casino Radio.
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2: 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Cachino Radio. Yeah.
0: Okay, Ariel reached out because she does not want to work out with her man. I guess her husband, for whatever reason, decided to quit his gym and just start going with her to hers. And she feels like the focus now is on him and she can't really get like a good workout in. So working out with your partner at the gym, is it a vibe? Is it a nah? Nancy, thoughts?
3: Well, my thoughts are absolutely not. Like, I love my husband, but no, I think working out with him is definitely going to be a distraction. I mean, I think it's more of my personal time. I just want to go work out, concentrate on what I'm going to go do, and, you know, then get together with him.
0: I was going to say, yeah. here's my thing. I went on a gym workout date the other day.
4: Oh.
0: And I thought it was great. We showed up, walked in together. All right, cool. Do your thing. Do your thing. Split up. We weren't together at all.
4: Oh.
0: Randomly, I look and I see her over there doing her thing, squatting, and that was kind of hot.
4: Oh.
0: And then she look at me, and when I see her look my way, to run a little harder. And then, like, it was a vibe, but we didn't mess with each other at all. And then when it's done, we left. How was your workout? It was good. It was good. Cool, cool. And then you recap. I loved it.
3: See, that would work. That would totally work. But, yeah, working out side by side, I don't know. I think I wouldn't be able to concentrate. But maybe separating and going my own way and then meeting at the end, that would probably work out.
1: Yeah, I was going to say, that's what me and my husband do. We'll meet for cardio. And we'll just, like, kind of do the cardio by each other. We're still not talking, really.
0: I was going to say, that's my biggest thing. I don't want to talk.
4: I hate talking while during cardio.
0: While I'm doing the workout. I want to be focused and locked
3: for
0: in.
3: Sure. No talking.
5: I hate talking around home.
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0: All right, we have a Tino Cochino Radio listener by the name of Francis feeling some type of way because her son's wife left him but he's still paying for her rent, correct?
2: Correct. 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
0: But he's not doing it for her.
1: Mm-hmm.
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0: All right, so Stephanie reached out because she's getting sick of her husband forcing their daughter to play soccer. 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
21: Nice.
0: Problem is, their 13-year-old daughter wants to try other things. Also, there's a potential scholarship, I guess, like in
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0: the
2: college.
0: Future.
3: I think she should still have a talk with her dad to let her know how she feels. 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
3: Hey, what's up? It's Carson Daly. Got a brand new list of the 30 biggest songs all across North America for the middle of May, and I'm going to be playing them over the next 3 hours. We've got a lot to cover. We've got some great former number ones, a few fun throwbacks, and some requested extras. Let's not waste any more time. This is the Daily Download, this week's top 30. Let's get into it. We'll kick things off with Lil Uzi Vert, who debuted at 30 last weekend, and that's exactly where he is again.

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16: You know, it started with a little piano demo. I just recorded on my iPhone on a piano, and I sent it to Miriam. She was the first. She started writing a top line on that. And then, you know, I started producing it later, a couple of months later. I wrote parts with it with Matthew Koma in Japan. And Divergent and Bud Light were also very interested in the song before it even really existed in its, you know, full production.
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17: Albuquerque weather. Today, a fire weather warning's in place from 10 a.m. until 9 p.m. Afternoon gusts could reach 40 miles per hour. Partly cloudy and breezy tonight with patchy blowing dust until about 8 o'clock. 54 Albuquerque, 48 Santa Fe. Strong winds, dry terrain, and low humidity keep fire danger high on Monday. 80 for Albuquerque, 72 for Santa Fe. I'm meteorologist Olga Breeze for KOAT7.
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1: Carson's Pick of the Week. Hey, it's Carson Daly. Last weekend right here in this spot, I played Sabrina and Madonna's new one, which, by the way, now we've just heard officially on the show. It debuted at number 28 moments ago. Today, I've got another new one from Sabrina. It's called House Tour. Here it is, our Pick of the Week on the Daily Download.
0: Take a shot.

All right, that's Sabrina Carpenter, nominated for 7 American Music Awards this year. That show's going to be on CBS and Paramount Plus on Memorial Day, which is next Monday, the 25th. Meanwhile, House Tour, that was the latest from Sabrina. We just made our pick of the week here on the Daily Download. 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All right, let's get back to that top 30 now. We're off to a great start. I am Carson Daly, and Olivia Dean slips a little more this week, but nothing to be too concerned about. Here's Man I Love, falling back to 27 on the Daily Download.

All right, love to hear that one. That's another Triple D here. Daily Download debut. Number 26, of course you know the voice, Teddy Swims, Mr. Know-It-All. Teddy up for an AMA with his collaboration with David Guetta and Tones and I on Memorial Day weekend. But right now, Mr. Know-It-All just made its debut right here on The Daily Download. It's The Daily Download, this week's Top 30. I am your host, Carson Daly, and Bebe Rexha's got a new album, as you know, called Dirty Blonde. It's coming out June 12th. Here's New Religion, up to this week to 25 on The Daily

0: Carla Kay is on the move after debuting last weekend at number 28. Already jumping up four big spots. That's I love it, I love it, I love it. And Rolling Stone has an artist you need to know write-up on her. And if you want to get to know a little bit more about Bella Kay, we encourage you to check that out. I'm Carson Daly, and it's that time of the show where we try and predict what's coming soon to the Daily Download Top 30 Countdown.
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0: So this was the number one trending song last weekend, if you were here with us, on our mini countdown that we call the TT5. It hasn't made it onto the top 30 officially just yet, but you know what? It's such a great song. And I just met Zara Larsson last week of the Today Show, and she could not have been sweeter. So I want to support her and play it. Obviously, Tyla, I also love. So here's the collab between the two of them called She Did It Again. We think it's coming soon to the Daily Download Top 30 Countdown.

That was Tyla and Zara Larsson. As I mentioned, Zara stopped by the Today Show. We're all just reeling at how nice she was. In fact, at the end of the five songs she did for everybody, I think four for TV and maybe one just for the crowd that was there in New York at the Today Show in the plaza for the summer concert series, she went back in the building and did a whole little meet and greet with all of our daughters who all took off, you know, the morning to be, and there was a lot of like 10-year-olds, you know, 11, 12-year-olds, whatever. And she could not have been nicer and took pictures with everybody. And I can't say enough good things. People ask me all the time, who's like really nice? Who's like really mean? They want to know the truth behind the scenes about a lot of your favorite celebrities and artists. And I can tell you, Zara, hands down, who's been doing this for a hot minute, could not have been more gracious. Such a big fan of hers now. All right, that's your coming soon track, Tyla. And of course, Zara, she did it again. 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

0: All right, it's Carson Daly, and you know what? I have a couple of extra minutes right now to pause from the Top 30 Countdown and play something that isn't quite on the charts yet. Here it is, a daily download extra.
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0: Okay, look, so the date was actually super fun. He's funny, he's cute, he smelled good, like, good, good. Ooh. But then we're in the car, and he goes, hey, you mind if I just crash at your place? Sir, I don't even know your middle name.
1: Damn, and he didn't even try to be smooth about it? It was just out front like that, no charm, no finesse, no nada?
0: Nothing. I mean, I don't invite strangers into my apartment, especially one carrying a vape and hot Cheetos. He looked like he was ready to move in.
19: Oh, wow. I mean, like, that's how you see it? I wasn't trying to move in. I didn't want to drive 40 minutes away half asleep.
0: Okay, and I didn't want to wake up with a stranger doing push-ups in my living room.
23: Oh.

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Jason Derulo dances right there into spot number 23. That's sexy for me. I'm Carson Daly. Daily Download. These are the big top 30 songs in North America. Thank you for being here. Always a pleasure to be playing radio with you. And let's move on to Lady Gaga, who every time I used to see back in the day would always remind me that she would take like the Long Island Railroad into New York City around the year 2000-ish when TRL and MTV was at its height. And as a fan would sit there and hold up a sign for the Backstreet Boys. We always have a good laugh over that. Of course, now she's, you know, one of the biggest artists in the world, so it's great. Here's Lady Gaga with Doechii, up 2. This is Runaway, number 22 on the Daily Download.

0: Pitbull, Lil Jon, up a spot, and now just outside our top 20 with Damn, I Love Miami at number 21. I'm Carson Daly, first 10 songs down. We got 20 more to get to. This is the Daily Download, this week's top 30. It continues right after this.
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talk about the quality control of Bruno Mars songs over the now almost decade or more. They're great now. They were great then. That, of course, was 2017. That's What I Like, our former number one from Bruno here on the Daily Download. Awesome. Hey, what's up? It's Carson Daly. We are back at it, everybody, counting down to the number one song in North America. We just hit the first 10, so let's get to number 20 right now. K-popper's Cordis new EP, Green.

0: Don, who's on the June cover of Rolling Stone, well-deserved. Love that new record. That is the title track, Great Divide. The Great Divide, I should say. Noah Kahan at number 19 and up a spot this week. Lots of great songs on there. There's only a few upper-tempo ones that I like a lot. A lot of down-tempo, mid-tempo, which are good too, but I really like Noah when he's at a certain beat per minute. Let's take a quick break and tease that we got Zara Larsson, OneRepublic, Ella Langley.
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11: 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He makes these noises when he chews. 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
2: Okay, look. So the date was actually super fun. He's funny, he's cute, he smelled good, like good. Ooh. But then we're in the car and he goes, "Hey, you mind if I just crash at your place? Sir, I don't even know your middle name."
3: Damn, and he didn't even try to be smooth about it. It was just out front like that. No charm, no finesse, no nada.
2: Nothing. I mean, I don't invite strangers into my apartment, especially one carrying a vape and hot Cheetos. He looks like he was ready to move in.
4: Oh, wow. I mean, like, that's how you see it? I wasn't trying to move in. I didn't want to drive 40 minutes away half asleep.
2: Okay, and I didn't want to wake up with a stranger doing push-ups in my living room.
5: Oh.

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And there you go. That is my agent's nickname, ironically enough. James Baby Doll Dixon, shout out to you. He also represents Stephen Colbert, who is coming to a close on his late night show. And so we wish Stephen Colbert nothing but the best. What a nice guy. Fantastic. Great guy. And so he's taken a little time off to find something else to do, which, of course, will be no problem. Anyway, so there's Dominic Fike, number 18. I'm Carson Daly. Daily Download Top 30 rolls on. Earlier today, I mentioned that I read that the cape that Somber wore to the Met Gala recently took 500 hours to make by hand. Well, Jenny has that deed. Her Met Gala costume, Blue Chanel, it was a gown that she wore, took more than that, 540 hours.

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1: And the TT5, that's our most trending track, number one song this week, goes to Zara Larsson, Lush Life. Just watched her do this one live. And shout out to my colleague, Chanel Jones at the Today Show, who was the person that came up to do the dance, the Lush Life dance with her. And it was absolutely amazing. Chanel, you killed it. Here's our most trending track on the Daily Download.

And that is Zara Larsson grabbing the number one spot on our top trending track again. Last week, Tyla, and she did it again. And as you just heard, her solo effort, Lush Life, was number one this week. And man, can't say enough good things about Zara, who, as I've said, was on the Today Show. And I spent a lot of time with her and her dancers and her people. And they just all couldn't have been more professional, more nice, and more accommodating to all of us who brought our daughters. And just one of the good ones. So if you weren't sure about Zara Larsson, just know that she's a really special, incredibly nice human. 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All right, that wraps up the mini countdown for the week. 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Ella Langley rolls through Gainesville, Florida and Las Vegas this weekend. And by the way, Riley Green, her partner on the song that they did together, You Look Like You Love Me, is a new coach on The Voice. More on that later. Here's Choosin' Texas, number 15 from Ella on the Daily Download. Just

0: Carson Daly. We got 13 songs to get to. Trying to get to number one, we're going to hear from Harry Styles, Sabrina, Taylor, Alex Warren, and hopefully your favorites next on The Daily Download, this week's Top 30. 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
11: All right, man. 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I guess he's like in his 40s, and she thinks it's just beyond unattractive. 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
15: My husband is actually really into comic books, Marvel action figures. 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
11: We have a listener by the name of Danielle, and I guess she is sick of her man's obsession with WWE.
8: Get a life.
11: Why?
8: You look like a nerd. Like, you just look bad. It looks sloppy and nasty.
12: But don't you collect, like, little type, I don't know, like, I don't get it, but those little, like, statue, little doll things?
8: Yeah, Funko but Pop? That's, no, it's not. No, it's like cause dolls, but that's art. That's different.
11: Oh, you collect
8: them? I don't have a damn belt on my right shoulder and looking to slam someone on the ground.
11: But you collect dolls.
8: Yeah, but they're not dolls. You guys wouldn't get it.
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17: Guest performers, again, you know, I'm pretty selfish on this record. I can't say that I have a lot of guest performers either. In fact, I have none. So, and that's cool, though. You know, again, until Bono says, yeah, he'll do that other record for me and with me, then I may have one. But so far, I have zero. But you won't be missing, you know, anyone, because I want to wrap you in my world, and I want you to come on this journey with me, and we'll be together. All I need is you, really. So you're my guest performer.

0: Why did you ghost him?
1: He just would not shut up about politics and conspiracy theories.
2: Oh, no.
0: He was that dude? Yeah.
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2: He said what?
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3: First of all, I was just sharing information. 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

And there's Sabrina Carpenter taking a bit of a tumble today, falling 8 spots from number 5 out of the top 10 to 13 with When Did You Get Hot? Maybe the girls are over it. I don't know what's going on there. You're on the Daily Download, this week's top 30. I'm your host, Carson Daly. Thank you so much for being here. And Alex Warren, I love the single to Ordinary. I love the follow-up to it, rather. Ordinary was a monster song, and this is what he followed it up with. And it's different, and it's more up-tempo, and it just feels great. It's at 12. This is Fever Dream on the Daily.

0: There's American Girls, Harry Styles, just outside our top 10 at number 11. But I don't think for long. I think that has the sort of sound that could get maybe to number one, certainly in the top five. But for now, it's sounding good just outside the top 10. I'm Carson Daly. The best of the week is on the way. Olivia Rodrigo, Pink Panthers, Zara Larsson, Sienna Spyro, BTS, Taylor, and more coming up on the Daily Download.
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Taylor Swift nominated for the most AMAs this year. Shocker. Got 8 of those. That happens on the 25th, Memorial Day. And of course, you can watch it on CBS or Paramount Plus. Over here on the radio, Taylor kicked off our 10th most popular song, Elizabeth Taylor. I'm Carson Daly, and you're on the Daily Download, this week's top 30. 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It's going to stay at number 9 with probably the biggest power ballad we've got in our 30-plus songs, Die on This Hill, on the Daily Download.

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0: star, Olivia Rodrigo. She has been the biggest mover the past 2 weeks, and today she makes it a three-peat. I don't know if we've ever had an artist 3 weeks in a row make the biggest jumps forward on the countdown. Jumping another 5 spots, that's more than anybody else, into the top 10 with Drop Dead. It's now at number 8. 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All right, so good for Olivia. We're going to move on. I'm Carson Daly. Coming up, as we get closer to number 1, we've got music from Zara Larsson, Pink Panthers, BTS, Somber, plus a throwback track that's so good. I'm so glad we're playing this one. It's almost 20 years old. It's from Flo Rida and T-Pain. You'll hear that, too, coming up on The Daily Download, this week's Top 30.
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11: 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I got to know, what's your favorite song to perform?
13: Love Is My Religion is one of my favorite songs that I have done. 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
11: So you ghosted her because she isn't plus size anymore? She lost a lot of weight?
6: Wow.
14: I love plus size ladies. You know, I call them my squishies. I don't know. There's just something about, like, the extra curves, and it just does it for me. You know, like, they're just funner, you know?
6: Like, for when you're getting it on?
14: I mean, I love hugging them. Like, the really big bear hugs.
6: Awesome.
14: There's more to hold on to. There's more cushion. Like, I don't know. It's been my thing forever, and I guess I was just expecting that from Katrina.
15: Serious right now? I used to be like 300 pounds, and I've worked so hard to get healthy and lose it. I mean, honestly, I'm hurt. I really like Darren. He's smart, and he's funny, and he's super handsome, but I mean, I'm not going to gain it back just to be a squishy.

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1: All right, so for some reason, Serena's husband was offered a job at a strip club. 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
1: But you said before that you're okay with him going to the strip club.
2: Yes, I've also said, though, if it's occasionally, not like if it was an everyday thing.
3: Do you think if you took that job, you would turn psycho and have your mom, like, watch Cordova, your son, every day, and just be at the club every night watching over him?
2: Back in the day, I have pulled up to the strip club before to look for him.
3: Oh, my God. Did you find him in the champagne room?
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1: You feel like your partner's ever set you up for failure? 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
2: Every time I'm like, dang, I need to go to the gym. Like, I'm just, you know, my clothes aren't fitting or whatever. My husband's like, but you look good. You look so good. And he just hypes me up. And I'm like, I'm never going to go to the gym if I don't feel bad about myself.
3: Give an example of how he could convince you to go to the gym that would not be upsetting to you.
4: Get a mirror?
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That is almost 20 years old. Timeless. An absolute classic. Low from Flo Rida and T-Pain. Still sounding, in my opinion, as good as anything that's out there. All right, we are back to the mission at hand, everybody. Thanks for being here. I'm Carson Daly, and our number one song in North America is so close. But first, we're at number 7, where BTS reached number 1 in over 25 countries, broke records as the first non-Spanish-speaking act to hit number 1 on the Billboard Mexico Songs chart. That's really breaking barriers. Good for them. Swim is on the Daily Download at number 7. Swim.

I'm starting to think you're going to think, after playing this many Zara Larsson songs over the past few hours, that I'm on the payroll by bigging her up and talking about how sweet she was. But she was just on the Today Show. She kicked off our summer concert series last week and was so nice and so gracious to all of us and all of our daughters who came and the multitudes in the crowd. And she's got such great energy on stage. I really get her resurgence in her career and the lush life and the colors and the just having fun and a great role model for young girls. Really, really fun stuff there. So congrats to Zara Larsson, who you heard Midnight Sun, up two spots to number six this week. So now we'll go to another Zara Larsson supported song, this time with Pink Panthers. Here's Stateside, the remix at number five.

homewrecker and somber made his first ever appearance at the Met Gala, you may or may not have seen. He was wearing a hand-embroidered cape that reportedly took over 500 hours of handwork to complete. Gosh, they say that like that's, you know, an incredible thing, but that just sounds so, like, so much labor and so much work for somebody, but that's where you get the craftsmanship, I guess. I know nothing about fashion. Somber's going to be performing at the AMAs next Monday, the 25th. You can check that out on CBS or Paramount+. Homewrecker, number 4 on the Daily Download. Well, hello, friends. It's Carson Daly. 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

0: I'm Carson Daly. Top three songs are coming up next on the Daily Download. Olivia Dean's been number one for the past 2 weeks. Can she make it three in a row? We're going to find out. You know, Kehlani's going to have something to say about that, and so might Bruno. We'll find out next right here on the Daily Download. This week's top 30.
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0: Kehlani just got her first number one on Billboard's top R&B hip-hop album chart with her new self-titled album, Kehlani. Congratulations to her. And over here in our little radio world, Folded moves to second place. So big congratulations to her for that. All right, so number two and number three, as you just heard, have swapped places this week. And unless there's something I'm missing, Olivia Dean, I believe, is safe at number one again.
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0: Yep, here she is, holding on to that top spot. So easy to fall in love. For three straight weeks on The Daily Download is your number one song.

0: And there she is, Olivia Dean, for our third week in a row on the show at number one. So easy to fall in love. That's awesome. Congrats for Olivia, who seems to be putting together somewhat of a streak. And that's going to wrap it up for another edition of the Daily Download Top 30 Countdown. Thanks so much for listening. Appreciate you and this fine radio station for having us. I am Carson Daly. We'll meet you back right here next week and do this thing all over again. Meanwhile, I'll see you on the Today Show every morning on NBC and invite you to watch that, or The Voice will be back on NBC soon enough. Until then, bye, everybody. 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
16: Now, he's thinking it might be his cologne. Like, it was just way too strong.
11: Well, he was covering up something way worse. I mean, he had really, really, really bad hygiene. 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
20: What are we talking about here?
11: Oh, like, his breath was rough. Oof. His fingernails were filthy. Oof. His clothes smelled like they'd been in a gym bag for a week.
16: Oh.
11: I mean, I'm not trying to be mean, but I just felt gross after just giving him a hug goodbye. 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
6: What did you guys do for your first date?
7: He asked me if I'd ever been to his church. He was like, it's casual. Want to come see it? And it was beautiful. It felt peaceful.
6: He's bringing Jesus to date one. Like, I ain't mad at that.
8: She's smart. She's beautiful. She's got this career. She's confident. She's everything.
6: And that's a bad thing?
8: No, it's just, I'm not like her. Like, I work a regular job at a tire shop. I didn't finish college. I'm not, you know, like the guy someone like her dreams about.
6: 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She went out with you. Doesn't that mean something?
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7: Nathan, I am not looking for perfect. I'm looking for real, and you are.
8: Oh, man. You're so out of my league. I didn't think I even deserved a shot.
7: Okay, you already have the shot, and you didn't even have to try that hard. You just had to be you.
8: Thank you.

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7: I love it when people name people, because I do that to everybody.
8: He makes these weird noises constantly, right? Like, he took me out to dinner. He thought he was being all cool. We went to Compo. He makes these noises when he chews. It's like somebody stepping in mud. It's just like, what the hell?
9: Stop.
8: When he sat down, it was like, ugh. And then, oh my God, then he reached for bread and he's like, ugh, yeah.

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1: When you lose something of like sentimental value, your heart shatters, your stomach, you feel nauseous because you're like, oh my God, like how do I replace this?
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3: 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I lose everything.
4: You were late today because you didn't have your key card.
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3: I wasn't late. 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
1: I mean, but how do you not know to bring the key card by now?
3: I just misplaced it. I don't know.
4: So let's go through a list of things. 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
1: Wedding ring, keys, key card.
3: It's
1: wallet?
3: Mostly, I don't have a wallet. 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
6: 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It didn't feel real. It still doesn't feel real because I feel like I have so much more to do. I feel like, I mean, Icon, that's such a big title. It's such a big thing to say or to even be said about myself. So now the pressure's on. 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
8: A fire weather warning's in place from 10 a.m. until 9 p.m. Afternoon gusts could reach 40 miles per hour. Partly cloudy and breezy tonight with patchy blowing gusts until about 8 o'clock. 54 Albuquerque, 48 Santa Fe. Strong winds, dry terrain, and low humidity keep fire danger high on Monday. 80 for Albuquerque, 72 for Santa Fe. I'm meteorologist Olga Breeze for KOAT 7.

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3: Today, a fire weather warning's in place from 10 a.m. until 9 p.m. Afternoon gusts could reach 40 miles per hour. Partly cloudy and breezy tonight with patchy blowing gusts until about 8 o'clock. 54 Albuquerque, 48 Santa Fe. Strong winds, dry terrain, and low humidity keep fire danger high on Monday. 80 for Albuquerque, 72 for Santa Fe. I'm meteorologist Olga Breeze for KOAT 7.

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5: Divorced couples are not living apart for this one reason.
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5: pride.
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5: So apparently Gen Z gets more joy from seeing their pet happy than their partner.
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5: 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Bro, as soon as I open the door, I've got this weird thing. 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
5: But you said before that you're okay with him going to the strip club.
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6: Back in the day, I have pulled up to the strip club before to look for him.
9: 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Did you find him in the champagne room?
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12: 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One of the first records that I learned from Michael Jackson was Lady of My Life. 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
18: She goes to heart. I'm just trying to get the Lord drop. Her eyes were immaculate, man. She was looking like a whole enchilada plate from Frontier. I mean, 10-10, no crumbs, you know? Now she's gone. Poof, she's Catherine me.
11: He thinks he ghosted him because he paints his nails.
16: Honestly, I couldn't understand 75% of what he said. Like, I thought he had a stroke halfway through dinner. He just speaks in like these TikTok riddles, and I needed subtitles.
19: That's kind of what we thought. He called you a whole enchilada plate from Frontier.
11: Oh, that's romantic.
16: I mean, that's, yeah, sweet, I think, but I was also just really confused.
18: That's my bad. I'm not trying to gatekeep my dialect.
16: Yeah, see, I don't know what you just said. I don't know, are you a wizard? What's going on? I just don't understand any. It's a lot.

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2: So you ghosted her because she isn't plus size anymore? 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
3: Wow.
4: I love plus size ladies. You know, I call them my squishies. I don't know. There's just something about like the extra curves, and it just does it for me. You know, like they're just funner, you know?
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4: Like, I mean, I love hugging them. Like the really big bear hugs.
3: That's awesome.
4: 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There's more cushion. Like, I don't know. It's been my thing forever, and I guess I was just expecting that from Katrina.
5: Serious right now? I used to be like 300 pounds, and I've worked so hard to get healthy and lose it. 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I really like Darren. He's smart, and he's funny, and he's super handsome, but I mean, I'm not going to gain it back just to be a squishy.

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12: So my co-worker, Brittany, has been obsessing over her ex for months. She begged me to go out with him to see if he'd moved on or whatever.
13: Hold up. So, like, you were like a spy? Like an actual, like, reconnaissance mission? Is this what's going on?
12: Well, I know how it sounds. I just said yes because she's my friend. I thought it would be quick and awkward, but Miguel was nothing like she described. She said he was boring and selfish, but he asked me about my family, and he paid attention when I talked, and he made me laugh.
14: Uh-oh, somebody caught feelings on a spy mission.
12: I didn't mean to, but now Brittany keeps asking me for intel, and I don't know what to tell her. 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
15: 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You know, I had the best time I've had with you in, like, forever.
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12: 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Like, no ulterior motives?
15: Are you kidding me? Of course. Yes.
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And this town's lost its faith. 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

I used to think about immature things. 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

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Zodiac sign, it must be a Gemini moon, cause we about to go half. 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
1: I used to think about immature things. 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

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Zodiac sign, it must be a Gemini moon, cause we about to go half. 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
16: Well, traffic right now, you're going to see a little bit of a slowdown on I-25 near the construction zone. That's affecting both directions. I-40 approaching Coors. Traffic moving a little slow as you make your way through there. Also still seeing some slowdowns eastbound on Alameda near Jefferson.
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20: Strong winds today, dry terrain, and humidity keep our fire danger high. We'll get to 80 for Albuquerque, 71 Santa Fe. Patchy blowing dust tonight, then we clear out and decrease our winds. 50 Albuquerque, 43 Santa Fe. I'm meteorologist Olga Breeze for KOAT 7. 90-

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7: Well, traffic right now, you're going to see a little bit of a slowdown, 825 near

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2: Guest performers, again, you know, I'm pretty selfish on this record. I can't say that I have a lot of guest performers either. In fact, I have none. So, and that's cool, though. You know, again, until Bono says, yeah, he'll do that other record for me and with me, then I may have one. But so far, I have zero. But you won't be missing, you know, anyone, because I want to wrap you in my world, and I want you to come on this journey with me, and we'll be together. All I need is you, really. So you're my guest performer.
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12: Strong winds today, dry terrain, and low humidity keep our fire danger high. We'll get to 80 for Albuquerque, 71 Santa Fe. Patchy blowing dust tonight, then we clear out and decrease our winds. 50 Albuquerque, 43 Santa Fe. I'm meteorologist Olga Breeze for KOAT7.
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0: 6:24, and you are listening to 93.3 The Q. It is Cardinals T recovering from the weekend. Man, we're going to talk about Boots in the Park coming up here pretty soon. If y'all went,
1: the whole city was there.
0: Yeah, the whole city was there. So we're going to talk about that coming up. But I know you did something pretty special.
1: Oh my gosh, it was so cool to be asked. So for those of you who don't know, that I'm a singer. I used to have a band. I'm working on my music currently. I do the anthem around town. But I got asked by Rock 101. It's a kids and teenagers, you know, extracurricular music school.
0: Yeah.
1: It's awesome. Shout out to Kevin Herrig. And anyways, they asked me, they had their Battle of the Bands.
0: How fun.
1: Last night at Chemo Theater downtown.
0: I can only imagine all these kids playing all these instruments and I can't even play the harmonica. I'm so proud of them.
1: Carlos, it was so inspiring and also a little deflating because I was like, I've had decades to work on not just singing, but being better at guitar. And like, I'm like, oh my gosh, these kids
0: they're
1: are
0: just strumming away. I'm blown away when I see kids play instruments. Same thing with,
1: killing it.
0: You know, over at Conway Classical, they do plays and these amazing performances. And they have one of the kids is playing all the music. And I'm like, that kid
1: for
0: is
1: the whole play?
0: All the music.
1: That's
0: yeah.
1: Amazing.
0: It's amazing. It's I'm blown away. I'm
1: seriously,
0: like, what am I even doing in my life?
1: I was like tearing up. Anyway, so I got asked to be a judge and I was a judge with four other people and it was so cool. They brought us out on the stage and introduced us and there was people that are listeners to our show. So shout out if you're up, kids. You were amazing. And so there was minor league and major league and it was called band league, you know?
0: Oh, okay.
1: And so we voted and the two top final winning bands get to go play on the main stage at Revel.
0: That's huge.
1: For a show on May 30th. Yeah,
0: that's
1: so
0: a big
1: cool.
0: venue. Yeah, so congratulations
1: cool.
0: to
1: yeah.
0: them.
1: So the minor leagues was this band called Myriad, and the kid on the drums was just like
0: killing it.
1: They were like on the guitar doing solos. I was like, what is happening? And there were these, sorry guys, you're these short little tiny dudes, and I'm like, they're kids doing this. The ages were 12 to 19 for this.
0: Okay,
1: group.
0: I gotta know what songs were they singing? Was there
1: it was
0: anything
1: so crazy? Carlos,
0: was it old stuff? Was
1: old
0: it new stuff?
1: Stuff? I don't know if their parents got a hold of them or what, but they were doing like a lot of classic rock. People did Nirvana.
0: Wow.
1: These kids were killing, and it was
0: Shut
1: a girl
0: up.
1: Singing, and they were rocking. It was literally like the movie School of Rock. It was like that. It was amazing.
0: So everybody there that was able to, show up, they were able to experience like a real concert.
1: Real concert. There was 11 bands. They each did two songs.
0: Oh, fun.
1: Most all of them. Really rock forward. Like there was this cute. Oh, so the winners of the major league was an all girl band.
0: Oh, shout out, ladies.
1: I was
0: what?
1: So impressed. The Pedestrians, they were amazing. And then the other one was minor league was Myriad. And those were boys and younger, you know, tiny guys, but just killing on their instruments. But what was I going to tell you? Oh, there was this band that did, they were called the Mustaches.
0: Mm.
1: And, you know, none of them have mustaches yet,
0: yeah,
1: so they had fake
0: cute.
1: Mustaches on.
0: Yeah.
1: And they did a ZZ Top song. You know that song where he's all, ha, ha, ha.
0: Yeah.
1: Ha. They killed it, and he made his voice all deep, and he was like, they were insane. I just couldn't believe it. So shout out to Rock 101. If
0: shout
1: you have
0: out.
1: A kid that is interested in music, or, you know, might want a little nudge in that direction, look up rock101nm.com. They're doing amazing things. And these kids, you could tell they really went out of their comfort zone. And at the end, we did an awards ceremony. And it was like some very shy girls and boys that they've had the biggest, like, arc over the season. And they got awards for, like, coming out of their shell and fronting a band when they're really shy.
0: That's huge. Yeah.
1: Oh, I can't even imagine.
0: Yeah, I couldn't even do it. And I am in front of an audience all the time, but being in front of a band and performing, and you're really being super vulnerable up there, you know,
1: so
0: to be playing
1: much.
0: Your instruments and singing. So big shout out to them. I love it. Let's talk about Boots in the Park coming up. We want to hear your stories as well. 505-843-9393. It's Pitbull.

0: 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Good morning, America.
1: Hello.
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7: Well, traffic right now, you're going to see a little bit of a slowdown. I-25 near the construction zone. That's affecting both directions. I-40 approaching Coors. Traffic moving a little slow as you make your way through there. Also still seeing some slowdowns eastbound on Alameda near Jefferson.

0: let's talk boots in the park. You're listening to 93.3 The Kid. It's Carlos D and Leah Black. Good morning. Rise and shine. Happy Monday.
1: I have an inside thing about a fire that happened there.
0: Wait, people were sparking it up like a bonfire?
1: What? No, this is so crazy. When Post was on, so my partner, he's a firefighter. We were just there enjoying the show, but our other buddy, like one of his best friends, was on duty. So they were AFR was there, you know, watching the show, but also at the ready if anything happened.
0: Yeah, ready to go.
1: Post Malone, during his show, he goes, "Hey, there's a beep and fire up there." And so everybody looks up, and it was like way up where the lights are, there was like a burlap sack with like cables and stuff.
0: Yeah, oh no.
1: And they were like thinking about what to do, and my buddy was like asking the roadie guy, he's like, "Hey, what's in there?" He goes, "It's just like wires and stuff, but it'll be okay to the show." And they eventually decided, because it was so hard to get up there, they just let it burn up and burn out.
0: Oh, okay.
1: It didn't cause a
0: bigger
1: fire.
0: Imagine if that would have started on fire. The whole stage had been on fire.
1: Yeah.
0: Like, guys, this isn't part of the show.
1: I know. This is not. Because there was a... Karin León had amazing pyrotechnics. That was so cool.
0: Well, that's probably where it happened then.
1: Well, it was a different stage.
0: Oh, it was a different stage.
1: Yeah.
0: Okay,
1: yeah. So anyways, but yeah. So very exciting for a minute. We thought there was going to be a fire, but then it was okay.
0: It was okay.
1: But Post called it out. And he also like stopped the songs a couple times because he's like, "Are they okay in the crowd over there?" He was really checking on the audience. It was really sweet. Amazing.
0: Yeah. Yeah. Now, he's a sweet guy for sure. He does have a really good heart. So big shout out to everybody that showed up. There was people that showed up for both nights, obviously, because people buying those two-day passes.
1: You know how ambitious those people are.
0: I got to give it up to y'all because I don't know about y'all, but I'm exhausted just thinking about it.
1: Yes. One day was perfect for me. People were like asking me, they're like, "Were you here last night?" I was all, "Hell no. I was sleeping at 9:30 p.m.
0: Right. Yeah, I know. I maybe when I was 21.
1: Yeah.
0: But nah, I'm
1: and
0: good.
1: We do. Like, don't get me wrong. Wayne and I have the festival mentality, and we will go to festivals and be there for 2 days or 3 days. But I don't know. Knowing that my home was so close with bed, I was like, nah, I'm good for one day.
0: Right, exactly. So big shout out to y'all. What I did really enjoy seeing were all the fits that everybody rolled out with. I thought
1: amazing.
0: That was super fun.
1: We didn't run into each other, Carlos and I, and also service, because, like, I was on service that was like, it said that there was too many people there and I couldn't send texts.
0: I had like no service there.
1: Yeah. But I wanted to meet up with Carlos just to show you my boots I was wearing because they were amazing, if I do say so myself. But the crowd was insane as far as, the outfits were on point. I was so proud of Albuquerque just turning up and turning out.
0: I do have a little bone to pick with y'all though, because...
1: Uh-oh.
0: Big shout out to our girl Marlo, who works here. She's in our promotions department. And we know Marlo. She's a great person, good character, right? And she parked against like almost like a fence.
1: Yeah.
0: Not a fence, but like a place where it's blocked in.
1: Yeah.
0: People were stacked up behind all those cars and nobody could get out. So she was leaving early because she was working. So she was there since before the show started, obviously setting up, doing all the things. But as soon as her shift ended, she wanted to go home, of course. I think she probably had some plans. She was blocked in. But a lot of people just parking are just following directions. They see like, so I'm not going to blame it on y'all. But I do, there's always some people that help out. Well, a lot of the police department and some guy with like a digger started pulling out the fence so she could pull out.
1: Oh my God.
0: Yeah. So there was like a whole crew of people that showed up. She posted it on social media.
1: Aww.
0: And I saw the story and I was like, God, I felt so bad for her.
1: Just stuck.
0: But then in the end, it was good story because
1: everybody
0: all these
1: came
0: people
1: together.
0: Showed up and helped her get out of there.
1: That's amazing. I was thinking if it were me back in the day when I was a promotions assistant, I would have probably left it, even though there wasn't Uber back then, but I would have probably left the truck there and Ubered out of there. I'd have been like, the truck's here for the night. You know
0: Later.
1: What I mean?
0: Bye. You're listening to 93.3 The Q. It's Carlos D and Leah Black. Good morning. 6:39.

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1: No way.
0: Whoa. The FYP.
1: Let's jump into the FYP this morning. What's in your For You page? Are you seeing anything that's interesting?
2: Yes. Ronda Rousey's payout has been revealed after the Netflix fight with Gina Carano. I don't know if I'm saying her name right, but each fighter on the card at least received at least $40,000 for participating.
1: That's it?
2: That's it. And I was like, it made millions of dollars. And here's the deal. I know Jake Paul is being an advocate for them and doing all this stuff. And he's like a multimillionaire and stuff. But I'm like, put your money where your mouth is, Jake, and make sure they get paid a little bit more. Because it was through
1: his company.
2: His new production company. What is it called? Valuable Promotions something.
1: For Ronda Rousey to fight, like, she was getting paid before Holly Holm knocked her out of the business.
2: Yeah.
1: But
2: so I just want to say to him, like,
1: 40,000?
2: That's not anything. But
1: I thought you were going to say like 20 mil.
2: Oh, wait. I'm sorry. 40,000 in endorsements. Ronda Rousey got $2.2 million. Sorry.
1: Yeah, backtrack. Big difference.
2: Okay, yeah. I was like, okay. Wait, that doesn't seem right. Gina only got $1.5 million.
1: Oh, that's it?
2: Yeah, so
1: a lot of people are watching it. I was able to see all the reaction videos. We went to the office, and they were about to watch the fight there. And I didn't end up watching the fight, but I saw all the reactions afterward, and everybody was like, that was so fixed. It was not.
2: Was it?
1: That's what people, that's the reaction. I didn't see it, so I couldn't say myself, but that was the reaction on the gram.
2: I was boots in the parking, and also the other thing is, I guess there was some controversy because Dana White came out during, Francis Ngannou. I don't know how to say his last name.
1: Yeah.
2: And Jake Paul is calling him out. So I feel like there is a lot of, it's almost like wrestling where there's like crap talking on purpose to like cause other side feuds.
1: Yeah.
2: So Jake Paul is calling out Dana White now, and they're like fighting. And so I don't know.
1: Is it all?
2: How much
1: are they scamming us? Right?
2: Yeah.
1: Is it like WWE? Like, is it real, or are they just trying to make some money off of everybody?
2: We can smell.
1: All right. So listen, if you plan on getting a degree and you're graduating high school, and you're like, what am I gonna go for? Like, what am I even gonna do? What am I gonna do with my life? I'm still trying to figure out what am I gonna do with my life. I'm not gonna lie to you. But if you're looking for a degree that pays the most money, like in the job world, the bachelor's degrees that pay the most over time, engineering and architecture is number one. So if you're looking to make some money, there you go. Number two, business and economics is number two. Number three is security and protective services. Interesting.
2: Oh.
1: I wouldn't have thought that. But yeah, a lot of money there. Agriculture and natural resources. And I'm just going to give you the top five. That's number four. And number five is, I wouldn't have thought this one either, but biology and health.
2: Wow. Well, I guess if you get into the medical realm or science realm, like with working with biology and some sort of new technology.
1: Yeah, what could it branch off as?
2: New supplements you can create for us or something. That would be amazing.
1: Yeah. So there you go. Engineering and architecture. If you want to make some real money over time, bachelor's degree. Boom. I got you, boo-boo.
2: Unfortunately, that's not my bachelor's degree. So
1: mine is in dance. So it's all good.

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5: Well, traffic right now, you are going to see a little bit of a slowdown. I-25 near the construction zone. That's affecting both directions. I-40 approaching.
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1: He goes it hard. I'm just trying to get the Lord drop. His eyes were immaculate, man. She was looking like a whole enchilada plate from Frontier. I mean, 10-10, no crumbs, you know? Now she's gone. Poof, she's Catherine-y.
22: He thinks he ghosted him because he paints his nails.
4: Honestly, I couldn't understand 75% of what he said. Like, I thought he had a stroke halfway through dinner. He just speaks in like these TikTok riddles, and I needed subtitles.
5: That's kind of what we thought. He called you a whole enchilada plate from Frontier.
22: Oh, that's romantic.
4: I mean, that's, yeah, sweet, I think, but I was also just really confused.
1: That's my bad. I'm not trying to gatekeep my dialect.
4: Yeah, see, I don't know what you just said. I don't know, are you a wizard? What's going on? I just don't understand any. It's a lot.

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2: So you ghosted her because she isn't plus size anymore? She lost a lot of weight?
3: Wow.
4: I love plus size ladies. You know, I call them my squishies. I don't know. There's just something about like the extra curves, and it just does it for me. You know, like they're just funner, you know?
3: Like for when you're getting it on?
4: Like, I mean, I love hugging them. Like the really big bear hugs.
3: That's awesome.
4: There's more to hold on to. There's more cushion. Like, I don't know. It's been my thing forever, and I guess I was just expecting that from Katrina.
5: Serious right now? I used to weigh like 300 pounds, and I've worked so hard to get healthy and lose it. I mean, honestly, I'm hurt. I really like Darren. He's smart, and he's funny, and he's super handsome, but I mean, I'm not going to gain it back just to be a squishy.

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1: Are you still recovering from Post Malone and Jelly Roll being here, but maybe you want to go see him again? 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Or you've never seen them before. 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

0: MGK tickets coming up at 7:30 this morning. You're hanging with Carlos D. That's me, Leah Black.
1: That's her.
0: 93.3 The Q. What's poppin'?
2: Hi, buddy.
3: Hey.
2: So I got to talk about this this rumor that's going around in the Hollywood realm.
0: Ooh.
2: About a new couple that might be connecting,
0: are they
2: hooking
0: sexy
2: up.
0: Couple?
2: Yeah, it's a sexy couple. And you know, some of us are still hoping Pamela Anderson and Liam Neeson get together, and it seems like that's not happening.
0: What? Is that going to happen?
2: It looks like it's not happening.
0: They can make such cute babies.
2: They're not having babies. They're like in their 50s and 60s. But anyways.
0: You never know.
2: Yeah, you never know. What?
0: It can happen these days. It's 2026.
2: It's true. So since that doesn't look like it's happening, what about, picture this, Pamela Anderson and Tom Cruise?
0: That's weird. I don't see it happening.
2: You don't see it happening.
0: Not at all. Like, I see him being with like some 20-year-old.
2: Okay, well, he's 63.
0: Right. Still.
2: Pam is
0: 25-year-old.
2: I know. Pam is 58, so it is age appropriate. Well, check this out. There's a rumor going around that Tom Cruise and Pamela Anderson might be a thing. He supposedly reached out to her after seeing her in the movie The Last Showgirl that came out in 2024. And I haven't watched it yet. It's saved on my watch list, and I heard she does an amazing job. Like, I've heard she kills it, right? So he reached out to call her and say, congratulations, you did an amazing job, you know, whatever.
0: Yeah.
2: And I guess they've been in touch ever since.
0: That's cute.
2: And just 1 year ago, so I don't know if this has been happening for a while, they were seen leaving the same New York City hotel, not together, but just moments apart.
0: Yeah.
2: And people are saying that that's the next couple, but they're just being real, like, on the DL about it. I don't know.
0: You know what? I think back in the day, I could have pictured it happening like 20 years ago, but I just don't see it. I just don't see Tom Cruise. And Pamela Anderson's beautiful. Like, I don't put it past her, but I just say that I feel like he's always gone after younger women. So I feel like that's his MO there.
2: So, and also, I'm just going to say, Pamela Anderson is a strong, very independent woman.
0: No doubt.
2: I don't think... I mean, it would be a get for Scientology to have her. But, you know, Tom Cruise is very much into Scientology realm.
0: Oh, would she have to, like, transform to Scientology to date him?
2: He wouldn't date anybody that wouldn't be
0: looking.
2: Transform,
0: like a transformer?
2: Yeah. He wouldn't date anybody that's not looking to become a Scientologist. And I think she's too independent-minded. She's already set in her ways, and I just don't see.
0: It seems like a lot of work. You know what I'm saying? Yeah. Like, imagine meeting someone, and you're like, well, are you going to transform? I've been just wanting to make the noises.
2: He's saying Scientologists are now Transformers, too. I like this.
0: More than meets the eye.

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5: Well, traffic right now, you're going to see a little bit of a slowdown on I-25 near the construction zone. That's affecting both directions. I-40 approaching Coors. Traffic moving a little slow as you make your way through there. Also still seeing some slowdowns eastbound on Alameda near Jefferson.
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17: Okay, look, so the date was actually super fun. He's funny, he's cute, he smelled good, like, good, good. Ooh. But then we're in the car, and he goes, hey, you mind if I just crash at your place? Sir, I don't even know your middle name.
18: Damn, and he didn't even try to be smooth about it? It was just out front like that, no charm, no finesse, no nada?
17: Nothing. I mean, I don't invite strangers into my apartment, especially one carrying a vape and hot Cheetos. He looked like he was ready to move in.
19: Oh! Wow, I mean, like, that's how you see it? I wasn't trying to move in. I didn't want to drive 40 minutes away half asleep.
17: Okay, and I didn't want to wake up with a stranger doing push-ups in my living room.
20: Oh.

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1: My mom, she's so cute. It was one of those moments where I felt like I was dreaming. It didn't feel real. It still doesn't feel real because I feel like I have so much more to do. I feel like, I mean, Icon, that's such a big title. It's such a big thing to say or to even be said about myself. So now the pressure's on. I have to live up to that.
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1: Strong winds today, dry terrain, and low humidity keep our fire danger high. We'll get to 80 for Albuquerque, 71 Santa Fe. Patchy blowing dust tonight, then we clear out and decrease our winds. 50 Albuquerque, 43 Santa Fe. I'm meteorologist Olga Breeze for KOAT7.
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0: 722, and you're hanging with 93.3 The Q. It is Carlos D and Leah Black coming up at 7:30 this morning. We got MGK tickets. You want to go? Listen, most of the world is at Boots in the Park over the weekend, but there actually was a huge fight happening. Ronda Rousey doing a thing?
1: Yeah, I thought you were going to say Boots in the Park. Everybody seemed to, for the most part, be pretty cool.
0: Right.
1: Yes, Ronda Rousey and what's her name? Gina Carano played like as their musicians.
0: Yeah, a lot of people think we got played.
1: Oh, that's right. So yeah. There's this talk, and granted, again, Carlos and I were Boots in the Parking, so we didn't see the fight, but there's talk that it was fixed.
0: Damn.
1: And I'll tell
0: that's
1: you
0: what,
1: why.
0: Yeah, that's all I saw on the gram was like, it was fixed. What was this?
1: Okay, and you went office, and you were hearing that chatterings from the crowd and stuff. So here's why. It was only 17 seconds, which is insane. But I will tell you, Shayna Baszler, I don't know if I'm saying her name right. She's a longtime friend. She's a former WWE superstar, MMA veteran, and she has been Rousey's close friend and training partner for years, okay? She took to social media and she said, if you want to know how fast the memory of MMA fans gets erased.
0: Wait, hold on. Let's take it back a little bit.
1: Okay.
0: Let's take it back why people think.
1: Because it was only 17 seconds.
0: It was only 17 seconds. Okay.
1: Yeah, yeah.
0: And so that's the big reason why, because it was so quick.
1: Yeah. So if you want, this is her quote from this Shayna Baszler chick. 17 seconds isn't even her fastest win.
0: Not at all.
1: And people think it was worked. LOL. What about her 14-second win over Zagano, or her 16-second win over Davis, or her other 5 wins under 30 seconds, or her 9 total wins under a minute. This is her MO. Ronda Rousey is rowdy.
0: Yeah, no, that's how she rolls. Like, when you watch a Ronda Rousey fight, you feel and you know that it's going to be gone.
1: Quick,
0: yeah.
1: Oh,
0: and
1: my gosh.
0: Yeah,
1: I can't do anything in 17 seconds.
0: I can.
1: My mind is wandering. That's fixed.
0: But sorry. So Holly Holm, man, I got to bring her up.
1: Yes.
0: Because
1: our girl.
0: By the way,
1: friend
0: I feel like
1: show.
0: Holly Holm, our girl. Yeah, she's a friend of the show. She comes in and hangs with us. But man, she shocked the MMA world when she took Ronda Rousey out of her career. Like, literally, Ronda was done.
1: Yeah.
0: Like, this is, which is crazy. Imagine being knocked out of your entire career from one fight.
1: Oh, my gosh. And she went through depression after that. Like, that was a big deal.
0: It was a devastating second round head kick, which, if you think about it, Ronda Rousey going to the second round was kind of phenomenal for Holly Holm because it was perfect because Ronda Rousey's fights are so quick. So at that point, I feel like she started dropping her guard a little bit, started getting a little tired.
1: Yeah.
0: And that's when our girl, Holly Holm, said, you know what?
1: Let's go.
0: Let me put this foot in your mouth.
1: And I will say, I don't think, and I'm not, Ronda, don't come for me. I am not a fighter. I'm a lover. I'm not a fighter. But maybe that is her thing, that she's so strong out of the gate. But she doesn't have a lot of endurance to take it the longevity way, right? She's so powerful, but that was the thing with Holly Holm. I think I see what you're saying is like that it was longer and longer, and she's like, I don't know, I'm getting tired because she has so much power. It wears her out.
0: Yeah, she's powerful. And then once she gets you in those locks, you're out. Like, you're done. Ugh. Nobody can get it out of a Ronda Rousey lock
1: job. So the people that say it's fixed, granted, I didn't see it. But the 17 seconds isn't that crazy for her.
0: It isn't.
1: You know? So,
0: yeah.
1: Anyway, you know what I'd love to see? And I'm just putting it out in the universe.
0: Put it out, girl. Put it out.
1: When are we going to have a rematch with Holm and Rousey?
0: I know. Can we make that happen?
1: I mean, that would be... Can you imagine the numbers on that pay-per-view?
0: It would be the biggest fight ever.
1: Oh,
0: well, at least
1: gosh.
0: For us.

0: 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It is Carlos D and Leah Black. Good morning. 7:30. Thank you so much for waking up with us. That means we got tickets to go check out MGK. You want to play a little game for these tickets?
1: Let's do it. By the way, the concert is Wednesday night.
0: That's
1: it's
0: insane.
1: It's just here already. It's like, what? We're already in the summer. What's going on?
0: Caller number 9. Let's play a game. 505-843-9393.
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0: You did it!
1: FFCUA!
0: What's up, Holmes? All right, we got our boy Joe on the phone. What's up, Joe?
2: What's going on?
0: All right, so we want you to win these MGK tickets, and this is how the game works, okay? We're going to read a list of bizarre tattoos. Two of them are 100% real things currently inked on MGK's body. And one is completely made up by Leah and I. You got to figure out the fake one to win the tickets, okay?
2: All right.
0: All right, here we go. The first one. I'm going to read all three, and then you tell me which one is fake.
1: After the three.
0: The first one, a massive slice of pepperoni pizza on his local town's area code. Number two, the words "loco" sliced into his chest. And number three, a hyper-realistic portrait of a screeching barn owl on his left shoulder. Which one is the fake one?
2: I'm going to say the pizza.
0: Try again.
2: The one across his chest.
0: Try again.
2: The third one.
0: Oh, yeah, you got it, my man. You're good. God, he's good.
2: I'm like, with him, he's full of tattoos. Who knows?
1: Yeah, so the screeching barn owl, we made that up. Your clue might have been that Carlos is a little bit of a birder and he loves owls.
0: I love birders.
1: But anyways, yes, he does have owls. A slice of pepperoni pizza on him, and he also has loco in his chest.
0: What's up, babe?
1: So you'll be able to see it in person when we send you to the show.
0: Congratulations.
2: All right.
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7: Well, traffic right now, you're going to see a little bit of a slowdown on I-25 near the construction zone. That's affecting both directions. I-40 approaching Coors. Traffic moving a little slow as you make your way through there. Also still seeing some slowdowns eastbound on Alameda near Jefferson.

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1: No, but I'm here for it.
0: Yeah, there's so much fun.
1: Oh, I love it.
0: All right, coming up next, we're going to jump into Am I the Jerk? This one is about graduations and dad's girlfriend, a little drama. So let's jump into that next. But let's talk about Boots in the Park.
1: It was only the biggest thing in New Mexico. And people came in, you know, we have some Airbnbs. People came in from surrounding states because every one of our Airbnbs, all of our guests were here. They came from another state to go to Boots in the Park.
0: Which is crazy. I think, shout out to Steve, who's the CEO. He was saying that it was like 1/4 of people that came to Boots in the Park
1: were from out of town. Wow, that's so
0: crazy?
1: Cool. So it's amazing for our tourism, for our dollars, because they're going around the city and spending that money.
0: Right,
1: so that
0: exactly.
1: is awesome. But it was such a great event, and I was really proud of Albuquerque because this was the third year, I believe, right? And this was the first year that they've added another huge giant stage. Like, there was one giant stage before, now there's two. And you know what it made me think of? When I was at Austin City Limits in Austin at Zilker Park, downtown Austin, and they have all these different stages that you could go to. And it was like packed at every stage. And I was so proud of Albuquerque for turning out.
0: Yeah, I know. And I feel like it's just going to get bigger and bigger, especially at Bloom Fiesta Park. It could only get bigger.
1: Yes.
0: And I feel the growth is happening and we see it.
1: It's just
0: going to be ginormous.
1: Because we always get skipped over. And that's been my complaint since I moved here. You know, I grew up in Denver, but I've lived here over 20 years. This is my home. And I'm always like, why do we get skipped over? Because Denver, Dallas, Phoenix, there's this pocket right here. Like, don't be skipping us over. And I think they're starting to realize, like, people will come out for these shows and people do turn up. So this is great. The more you go to these shows, the more we get big acts to come through New Mexico.
0: All right. So you were able to run into Janae. I was not over at Boots in the Park.
1: She was so cute, you guys.
0: You got to tell me, our girl Janae, who's on every single weekday afternoon. Love her. She's our girl.
1: She's the best. So I have a cowboy hat. I am not a cowgirl. I don't work on a ranch. But I bought one, and it's fashion. You know what I'm saying? And
0: right.
1: Anyway, I was going to wear it, and then I thought against it because I was like hot, and I was like, you know, I'm not going to mess with this hat. I'm not going to take it in. So I chickened out. And Wayne was like, I'm not going to wear it. I feel like a fraud. And I'm like, babe, you don't realize half the people
0: are frauds.
1: Yeah. Like, none of us are on ranches.
0: We're just having a good time,
1: yeah,
0: right?
1: And
0: it's just we're being part of the moment.
1: Right. And by the way, we have a lot of people that work on actual ranches here in New Mexico.
0: Yeah.
1: And so shout out to them. And
0: exactly.
1: They probably laugh at us. But it is fashion, too. You know, and it also protects you from the sun. So anyways, Janae was so cute. She didn't have a cowboy hat. And she said, man, everybody here has like really awesome real cowboy hats. And I laughed. I go, you have one? She goes, mine's from Hobby Lobby. She's so cute. But it was all rhinestoned out. And I had the boots to match her because I had like rhinestone boots. But the fashion was amazing. Janae and I were having so much fun because I haven't gotten to hang out with her in a minute.
0: Yeah.
1: And we ran into a bunch of people that listen to the morning show. So shout out. Thank you. I got to cheers people that they were like, Leah and Janae, what's up? You're together? We're like, yeah. It was fun.
0: Up?
1: It was really fun.
0: Girl power, baby.
1: Yeah.
0: What's up?
1: It was great.
0: Yeah, big shout out to everybody that came out for sure. And I feel like even the vendors, you know, when you go to those things, definitely visit them because you are shopping local.
1: Yes.
0: When you go to the vendors and you're trying new things out. I love it. You can go there and you can actually buy cowboy hats and they, you know, there's a section where they kind of custom make them for your big ass head.
1: Oh,
0: like mine,
1: I missed that.
0: My big ass head, excuse me.
1: I have one. I have a big head too.
0: I know, but cowboy hats aren't cheap, dude.
1: No, but I will tell you the other day I was talking about Dan's Boots and Saddles.
0: Yeah.
1: I got one for under $100.
0: What?
1: So, and they fit it. They steamed it.
0: I'm mad that you didn't wear it.
1: Yeah, I know. I should have worn it. But it was also a little windy.
0: It would have protected you from the sun.
1: Yep. I actually wore sunscreen. I'm proud of myself. But there were so many amazing outfits. People turned up. Wayne was commenting that he goes, look at those guys are in cowboy boots and shorts and hats. And he goes, is that the new look? Cowboy boots and shorts? And I was like, well,
0: then I'm in.
1: Well,
0: I'm so in on this one.
1: He said he'd rather wear jeans and flip-flops because he said cowboy boots seem hot. And I was like, oh, they are hot, but they serve a purpose.
0: You know, yeah, they do. They do, right? You know, I'll tell you what was kind of cool, though, is being like before Boots in the Park started, I was doing a little shopping. I went to Target and like, a few different places. And I could see everybody souped up, like ready to go for Boots in the Park.
1: But
0: I was like,
1: running
0: what?
1: Bikes, yeah, that's
0: yeah,
1: cool.
0: I mean, like all the girls were wearing like short, like jeans. You know, shorts
1: Daisy
0: and like cowboy,
1: and skirts,
0: cowboy
1: yeah.
0: boots. And I was like, I know where y'all going.
1: Yeah.
0: I know.
1: By the way, I will say, I know everyone was on the edge of their seat wondering, Wayne did not wear flip-flops to Boots in the Park.
0: What?
1: Well, girl's viral post about how she's crying and men in flip-flops should be stopped.
0: Did you tell him about it?
1: I told him. He goes, who's this girl? She don't know.
0: He's like, I don't care.

0: All right, coming up at 8 o'clock, another shot to go. Check out Post Malone and Jelly Roll on tour. We fly you out, city of your choice. You know we got you. It's time now for Am I the Jerk? You ready to jump into this?
1: Yes.
0: All right. 93.3 The Q. So what's the deal?
2: Hey, yeah, I want to know if I'm a jerk or not. My daughter doesn't want me to bring my girlfriend to her graduation. I mean, it's open to the public. Ooh. I want to bring her. So long story short, my daughter thinks my girlfriend broke up our marriage, you know, with her mom. And the reality is that's not the case at all. Like, things are falling apart at that point anyway. It had nothing to do with her. But, you know, she blames her for it. And I guess I kind of understand because, you know, she's a child and doesn't really know what was going on behind the scenes.
0: I got an easy answer for this one. Don't bring her. It's about your daughter. It's not about you showing off your new girlfriend.
1: Yeah.
0: And I feel like the girlfriend should step up and be like, this is about your daughter, and 100%.
1: If I were that girlfriend, if she already knows there's tension and weirdness, I wouldn't want to go. I'd be like, no, I'm just going to stay home. I'm going to cause strife. I love what you said, Carlos. It's about the daughter.
0: 100%. What are you thinking on this one?
3: You know, I don't think he's a jerk, but I think in this case, because her mom is going to be there.
0: Right.
3: I mean, he can leave the girlfriend. It's not like she's his wife. You know what I mean? Mm-hmm. Leave her home. Let it just be about the daughter and wanting to have both her parents there. I wouldn't call him a jerk. I mean, I understand how he feels. But you know what? Let's just focus on your kid.
0: 100%.
1: Yeah, I'm with that. And I think, too, I mean, whether they're married or not, she's an important person in his life, but she should know to step back and just say, but also he should just read the room and say, all right, this is going to cause my daughter heartache. Like, this is not, you know.
0: If my kids ever said that about an event that they're having, it's not about me and my ego.
1: Right.
0: It's not about that at all.
1: Right.
0: And I'm sorry. Yeah, I am in a new, you know, if I was in that situation and, you know, I, you know, had a girlfriend or whatever.
1: Yeah.
0: No, I wouldn't even think twice about it.
1: I know. And yeah, we don't think you're a jerk, buddy, but you did call and ask us. And so we always want to give honest opinions.
0: Right.
1: I'd say leave the girlfriend.
0: He's doing the right thing by asking the question because that means he hasn't made up his mind yet.
1: Yeah.
0: What are you thinking on this one?
4: I think he's a jerk if he brings a girlfriend because it's her special day. And if she doesn't want her there, then that's her business. It's like when I graduated, my mom was there, my dad was there, my stepmom's not there. Like, especially if she broke up the relationship. No, leave her at home. You'll see her another day. I'm already stuck with her. Let me have my one day.
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10: Believe it or not, we still don't have a single accident to report, but that southbound I-25 Montaño on-ramp, plus the southbound frontage road shut down for the...
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3: 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Like, he took me out to dinner. He thought he was being all cool. We went to Compo. He makes these noises when he chews. It's like somebody, stepping in mud. Ugh. It's just like, what the hell?
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2: Hello, Hillary Duff, everybody. How you doing?
3: I'm good. How are you?
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0: You can always hit us up in the DMs if there's something going on in your life. You want us to talk about it? Let's talk about it. All right, so we got a DM. It says, I'm almost certain my coworker is being catfished. I don't know whether I should say something.
1: Oh, gosh.
0: She's a really sweet but very naive middle-aged woman who's had a rough few years personally. But, man, she's been glowing because of this relationship. She's into this dude she met online. The stories just don't add up, though. He always has excuses for why they can't meet up or video chat. Now she's talking about helping him through some financial issue. Man, she's so happy.
1: No.
0: I've never seen her like this in years. I hate the idea of, crushing her little heart. But do I say something? I don't want to humiliate her. Should I stay out of it? Is it even any of my business? Should I do?
1: This is so hard. So I would say be ready to probably end a friendship with this woman if you say something. But if that could save her from getting rid of her life savings, it's worth it. Because I have heard too many of these stories. Honestly, my thought is that these people, these catfishers, are the scum of the earth. They clean people out of their savings.
0: Yeah, and
1: it's gotten so, so bad for people that have really sweet hearts and they're a bit naive. I always worry about my mom falling for something. One of my friends, my dear, dear friend's dad, got catfished and he gave thousands and thousands and thousands of dollars and went to a country and never met up with the person. I mean, this is
0: my
1: serious.
0: Mind is just blown how naive y'all are.
1: I know.
0: I really am. And I have naive friends and
1: it happens, buddy.
0: People, friends of friends.
1: I say tell your employer friend.
0: I got a better idea.
1: Be careful. I don't know what.
0: Call me up and I will give you the straight deal. You give me the story and I'll tell you if you should jump in on it or not. I'll be the bad guy all day.
1: That's good. I like this because it's happening every day more and more and it's terrifying. Yes.
0: If it was me, you know what I would say to this young, naive girl that I care about?
1: Well, she's
0: that
1: is my coworker.
0: Middle-aged woman, sorry. Are you being catfished? Because this dude ain't jumping on video chat.
1: And why is he asking for money?
0: That's it.
1: Just be flirting with somebody. They're not trying to go for your money.
0: Just ask that question. And they're like, well, they can. They always got this excuse. No. Say, jump on video chat. Hey, Poppy, you know what I'm doing tonight? We're jumping on video chat because I want to see your sexy body.
1: And if I'm giving you money,
0: I've earned it. Yeah, you need to work for this money. Let me see those hips thrust. I don't care what you do on the video chat. You need to jump on tonight.
1: You got to tell your friend. I mean, really, this could save her life because it's like a retirement she could be giving away
0: here. For real. And then, if she proves you wrong, be like, girl, I was just looking out for you.
1: Yeah,
0: I got your back.
1: It's a lot of love.
0: It's love.
1: Or as the backup, which I like this new thing, Carlos will be the bad guy. So 505-843-9393. Let's go.
0: Bad guy, Carlos D.

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0: with north, south, and eastbound delays. I'm Candy Cruz with KKOB traffic every 10 minutes on the 7th.
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16: 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All right, let's talk Kim Kardashian. Her daughter, 12-year-old Northwest, mm-hmm. has a dermal piercing on her hand. It's basically mm-hmm. like a little bar like that you would see in someone's ear or yeah. nose or whatever. Yeah. But it's like on her knuckle. 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
17: Her parents are Kanye and Kim. 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Like, they can get tattoos. Like, she don't got to worry about getting a job later because she's going to be rich already. 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
16: 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Yeah. 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
6: Hey, want a cookie? 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
17: I'm just going to say it. Okay, he tips like someone who's never worked a day in service.
18: Ooh.
17: Like, aggressively poor tipping.
19: So, wait, hold on. Let me get this straight. You ghosted him over money?
17: No. It's not about the money. First date, we get a bill, $50 for dinner. And this man leaves 3 crumpled up singles on the table. $3. Yeah. And our server was amazing. And Matt just, like, didn't care. So then date 2, at that cute coffee place on Central.
19: Yeah.
17: The barista makes us these, like, gorgeous lattes with that little, like, leaf design and everything. And Matt grabs his drink and walks away like she's invisible.
20: Why am I tipping a coffee shop again? Like, they literally just push buttons on a machine.
17: And there it is. That's the attitude.

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3: Strong winds today, dry terrain, and low humidity keep our fire danger high. We'll get to 80 for Albuquerque, 71 Santa Fe. Patchy blowing dust tonight, then we clear out and decrease our winds. 50 Albuquerque, 43 Santa Fe. I'm meteorologist Olga Breeze for KOAT7.
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0: What would I do? Hey, boo.
1: I'm happy to tell you that Carlos has taken his daughter, whom she loves. He loves her so much, and she loves the Frey so much. So Carlos will be going to the Frey and Dashboard Conventional.
0: Yeah, I bought the whole fam tickets, except my son, because he's good. He's too cool for us.
1: He's
0: like,
1: school.
0: I'm good. Anytime we ask him, hey, you want to go to a concert? You want to go do this one?
1: I'm good.
0: I'm like, come on, dude. We want to hang with you.
1: I know. But even, he's at that age.
0: Even going on family vacations and stuff, he's out.
1: I know. Costa Rica trip, he didn't want
0: to
1: go.
0: We had to make him go.
1: I'm like, Carlos, can you adopt me for a week? I'll freaking go. Costa Rica's on my bucket list.
0: And he loved it.
1: I knew he would
0: loved
1: love
0: every
1: it.
0: Moment
1: I knew he
0: of
1: would.
0: It. So sometimes, you know,
1: he needs a little
0: and
1: shove.
0: I get it. When you're, you know, a teenage boy, like, whatever. It is what it
1: he's
0: is.
1: He's a man now, Carlos.
0: He's a straight up man. So listen, I did want to talk about Madonna for a second.
1: Oh, let's do. How old is she now? 60-something.
0: She's growing. She's growing.
1: She's growing. That's a nice way of saying somebody's old.
0: I mean, she's. I mean, she has Confessions 2, which is
1: just
0: dropping.
1: Came out.
0: Yeah, it's a 12-song track list she's releasing in vinyl-inspired side one and side two format. The campaign has been rolling out since April. And now she's slowly releasing details for her July 3rd release date, cover, artist, visuals.
1: One of the songs is out. I heard it in the gym the other day.
0: Yeah, with Sabrina Carpenter. That song's out. But she also released a couple other ones as well. But yeah, it's going to be a 12-song track list. That's pretty insane.
1: And I think it's 20 years. No. Is it 20 years to the date from her last one that came out or something?
0: Oh, really? It's been that long.
1: Something. I can't remember.
0: 20 years?
1: Yeah. Or no, it was 20 years that she played the Coachella stage to the day when she played it with Sabrina Carpenter the other night.
0: Right.
1: Like, I'm acting like it was the other night. Coachella,
0: you know. A few weeks ago.
1: Yeah. And they killed it. And Sabrina Carpenter, they did like a prayer and they had a choir. And it was like, and by the way, Madonna is 60-something. She said, I'm in the same boots I wore 20 years ago, the same corset, the same whatever. And she got down, like, on the stage and got up with her knee-high boots and her heels. And I was like,
0: yeah, it feels like she's always been stage fit for some reason.
1: Yes.
0: Madonna has definitely kept up with the times.
1: Amazing.
0: And I don't know. She's a legend, of course. I feel like if she did a tour thing, because she's going to have to go on tour to support this album. So that's probably something we haven't heard yet. But when she does, what if she brings a newer contemporary artist? I doubt she brings Sabrina Carpenter. She's already headlining her own things. But imagine if she brought like a whole crew with her. Or what if she rolled with like Debbie Gibson? And like,
1: what?
0: And like back in the day, like all of those. Why not though? Would you not go see a Debbie Gibson Madonna concert?
1: I would just go for Madonna.
0: You don't like Debbie Gibson?
1: She's fine. I liked her back in the day. Electric Youth. I'm here for it. But that wasn't excite me.
0: Really?
1: Yeah. Madonna excites me. I mean, that's the
0: It's funny.
1: Draw.
0: Debbie Gibson excites me more than
1: that's
0: Madonna.
1: That's so cute.
0: 100%.
1: Yeah. Electric Youth.
0: Not that song I don't even remember from Debbie Gibson.
1: Yeah, or Blue. What was it? I don't know. Electric Blue? I don't know. Now
0: I just
1: I'm doubting
0: thought she was
1: myself.
0: Hot.
1: That's yeah, it. She is hot.
0: I have no
1: she's
0: idea
1: like
0: what she looks like
1: a Broadway girl now. Like,
0: oh, is she really? So she doesn't even go on tour?
1: Broadway.
0: What's like, the other one? Debbie Gibson and Tiffany.
1: Tiffany.
0: So what about if it's Tiffany, Debbie Gibson, and Madonna?
1: That excites me a little more. Did you know Tiffany was in Playboy and she was topless?
0: Oh, I remember it vividly. It's one of the first things I remember being a kid.
1: I remember that too.
0: I was like, okay, well, I guess I'm wow.
1: Tiffany is.
0: Hey, I like her music.
1: Yeah, she's big. Tiffany has got big in the pop world.
0: Yeah, she's big in the pop world. So big shout out to Tiffany on that one.
1: How do we go from Madonna to Tiffany's boobs?
0: You were talking about what? I didn't even know you were going there, Cochina.

0: hilarious, man.
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0: You ain't dancing to the song like Leah Black is right now. I don't even know who you are. Can we even be friends?
1: I don't know.
0: 93.3 The Q. It's Carlos D and Leah Black. Good morning. The radio station that has your MGK tickets. We also have Kelly Uchi's tickets coming up today at noon with Rachel and again with Janae at 5 o'clock when you're driving home. All right. Coming up next, let's jump into the FYP. I got some things.
2: I got some things, too.
0: Okay, something about milk cleavage and why you should be aware of this.
2: Okay,
0: we're talking about that.
2: I'm into it. You know, when Dion's decided to bottle their ranch, it was like everybody was freaking out, right? Because we all love it so much. Now, this isn't as necessarily local as that, but it's something that people covet.
0: Okay.
2: So we're going to talk about that.
0: Next in the FYP right now is Kehlani Folded on 93.3 The Q.

0: 93.3, the Q. Whoa. 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
1: All right, before I talk about Mel Cleavage, what are you seeing in your For You page, Leah Black?
2: You know that little side sauce you get with pizza? It's like the little, when you order Papa John's, the little garlic butter sauce.
1: Oh, yeah. Yeah, that you dip it in.
2: Mm-hmm. Guess
1: what? Flip it and dip it.
2: They are headed to grocery stores. They're going to be bottling that garlic butter sauce.
1: It's going to sell out.
2: It is.
1: It's so good.
2: Coming out this summer. They said that their goal was to take that bold, buttery garlic flavor fans love.
1: Yeah.
2: Reimagine it for life beyond pizza night. So they're encouraging you to like put it on all kinds of stuff.
1: Right.
2: So
1: you can just slurp it up before you hit the gym or whatever. And just clog up those arteries real quick and then work it out
2: even tougher.
1: Right. Exactly.
2: I know. Well, anyways, I will take a lactate pill for that stuff.
1: Right. Oh, does it have dairy in it? Oh, because that's butter.
2: Duh. Although I will tell you, butter, for a lot of people that are lactose intolerant, including myself, butter is really, really low in lactose. So it doesn't bother me. It doesn't bother my tummy like, you know, cheese or milk.
1: Well, everything has butter in it.
2: Yeah. So butter is kind of okay for my tummy. But for that, I probably better take a lactate pill because it's a lot.
1: So there's a new fashion trend taking over red carpets right now. And I guarantee you're going to have an opinion about it. Apparently, Mel Cleavage is having a moment right now. There's a couple models that are really making it look good. Model Alton Mason has been all over the Cannes Film Festival this week. And I don't mean like all over in a metaphorical sense. I mean his shirt is all over except where his chest is. Yeah, and he's not like forgetting about it. He's showing off those chesticles. And here's the thing. He actually designed these shirts himself specifically to be worn open. They can button technically, but that's going to defeat the whole purpose. Now, Vogue is saying, we're on board with this. They declared 2026 the year of the crack. And yes, I mean exactly what you think I mean. The backside cleavage was hitting a few months ago. But now we've moved on to the front side, especially for men.
2: Wow.
1: So what do you think? But the good news, Alton's line is hitting stores soon. So if you want to show that man cleavage up in the front, hey, go hit the stores. Go do your thing. But what do you think?
2: I'm here for it.
1: You're here for it.
2: Yeah.
1: Okay.
2: I like it. I love my man's chest. It's just, I just like to like touch it and Google it.
1: So if he was walking around and just showing the cleaves, you would be cool with it.
2: I mean, it is weird. It does feel affected, I will say, like when guys just have that unbuttoned. So I don't know if I'm here for it. I'm here for it in private, but
1: it seems a little like machismo. Like I feel like one of my uncles would be rolling with it and be like, bro, no.
2: I know.
1: Not you.
2: It feels too affected.
1: We don't want to see that.
2: You're like, you're trying too hard is what it feels like.
1: Yeah,
2: a little bit.
1: It does. It feels like you're reaching a little
2: bit. Yes. And I know maybe that's a double standard because we're like here for women's cleavage.
1: But what about women? Are they reaching a little bit when they show off the cleavage?
2: Yep, totally. We all know what we're doing when we're showing that cleavage. Yeah, so I don't know. It does feel a little forced. But you know what? To each their own. You're not hurting me if you show your male cleavage or your female cleavage. Show it all. I don't care.
1: Show it all. Yeah. Wait, man.

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23: You know Trent, right?
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23: I love it when people name people, because I do that to everybody.
24: He makes these weird noises constantly, right? Like, he took me out to dinner. He thought he was being all cool. We went to Compo. He makes these noises when he chews. It's like somebody stepping in mud. It's just like, what the hell?
23: Stop.
24: When he sat down, it was like, ugh. And then, oh, my God, then he reached for bread, and he's like, oh, yeah.

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1: You feel like your partner's ever set you up for failure? 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
2: 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My husband's like, but you look good. 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

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What does that mean? Man, we go nonstop, hit music, your requested songs, whatever you want to hear. You know we got you. Since it's coming up, I got Maroon 5, This Love, next after Taylor. 93.3 The Q.

You want to go check out Cali Uchis? Hey, we got another shot for you to win with Rachel coming up at noon. And during the Q2K lunch hour, we're throwing it back for an entire hour. What? Win tickets to Cali Uchis and we throw it back? Noon with Rachel, 93.3 The Q. It's R. Larson.

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5: Okay, so honestly, for real, the nail in the coffin for me is when I saw the full body harness. 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
6: What are you strapping in for?
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2: So you ghosted her because she isn't plus size anymore? She lost a lot of weight?
3: Wow.
4: I love plus size ladies. You know, I call them my squishies. I don't know. There's just something about like the extra curves, and it just does it for me. You know, like they're just funner, you know?
3: Like for when you're getting it on?
4: I mean, I love hugging them. Like the really big bear hugs.
3: Awesome.
4: There's more to hold on to. There's more cushion. Like, I don't know. It's been my thing forever, and I guess I was just expecting that from Katrina.
5: Serious right now? I used to weigh like 300 pounds, and I've worked so hard to get healthy and lose it. I mean, honestly, I'm hurt. I really like Darren. He's smart and he's funny and he's super handsome, but I mean, I'm not going to gain it back just to be a squishy.

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2: Omarion.
3: Hey.
2: Do you take time to just do music, or do you do music, TV, movies all at the same time?
3: Everything is kind of staggered. I mean, sometimes, you know, like if I'm doing my album, like say for 3 or 4 months, I'll just focus on that. You know, I won't, you know, do anything else. I'll just focus on that. But, you know, the beauty about being able to, you know, act and, you know, to get acting roles is it's brilliant because, you know, it kind of, like say for instance, you know, the music industry, it can be spontaneous sometimes.
2: Right.
3: You might not always know your schedule, opposed to, you know, when you go on a movie set, you know exactly what you're going to do. It's like a 9-to-5. You know, you work for certain hours and then you go and head home, you know.
2: Right.
3: You can actually go and relax after work, you know.
2: Yeah. So, you can kind of get a regular schedule going.
3: 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So I kind of like to, you know, break up the contrast every now and then, you know, and go ahead and book a movie so I can, you know, stay home or stay wherever it is, you know, just basically in one place, you know.
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7: You know Trent, right?
8: Trent the Grunter?
7: I love it when people name people, because I do that to everybody.
8: He makes these weird noises constantly, right? Like, he took me out to dinner. He thought he was being all cool. We went to Compo. He makes these noises when he chews. It's like somebody, stepping in mud. It's just like, what the hell?
7: Stop.
8: When he sat down, it was like, ugh. And then, oh my God, then he reached for bread and he's like, ugh, yeah.

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4: Yeah.
3: 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And that's the whole concept of this album.
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7: Albuquerque weather. Strong winds today, dry terrain, and low humidity keep our fire danger high. We'll get to 80 for Albuquerque, 71 Santa Fe. Patchy blowing dust tonight, then we clear out and decrease our winds. 50 Albuquerque, 43 Santa Fe. I'm meteorologist Olga Breeze for KOAT7.
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1: There's apparently a dangerous place to hook up, like the most dangerous place. 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
2: So according to, I guess, studies, that sex and hot showers have been linked to some type of, I don't even know how to pronounce this, but basically a drop in blood pressure that can cause lightheadedness and fainting.
1: My business partner, Mikey, just said he went three times last night in the shower.
3: In the shower.
4: Yeah, but he was by himself.
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6: Hey, want a cookie? Oh, I know you just ate, so you're craving something a little sweet. Besides, one cookie isn't gonna kill you. How about half? Just a bite? Bite it.

0: north at heart. I'm just trying to get the Lord drop. Her eyes were immaculate, man. She was looking like a whole enchilada plate from Frontier. I mean, 10-10, no crumbs, you know? Now she's gone. Poof, she's Catherine me.
1: He thinks he ghosted him because he paints his nails.
2: Honestly, I couldn't understand 75% of what he said. Like, I thought he had a stroke halfway through dinner. He just speaks in like these TikTok riddles, and I needed subtitles.
3: That's kind of what we thought. He called you a whole enchilada plate from Frontier.
1: Oh, that's romantic.
2: I mean, that's, yeah, sweet, I think, but I was also just really confused.
0: It's my bad. I'm not trying to gatekeep my dialect.
2: Yeah, see, I don't know what you just said. I don't know. Are you a wizard? What's going on? I just don't understand any. It's a lot.

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1: How do you wash your body? I'm very curious.
2: I feel like it used to just be my hand, but then now it's a loofah.
3: A loofah.
2: Yeah, yes. Loofah. And it, I mean, the soap just comes off that so good. Yes.
1: Yeah. I'm team loofah
2: life
1: as well.
2: Changing.
4: Matt, what are your thoughts?
3: I use hands. I'm a hand guy.
4: Yeah.
3: I don't know. I lather
1: you,
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1: using
3: lather.
1: Your hand, I understand. But in that case, you have to go in order because you're not going to wash your ass first and then come back to your face, right? Like, you have to go down?
3: No, I'm an ass to face guy.
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7: So my coworker Brittany has been obsessing over her ex for months. She begged me to go out with him to see if he'd moved on or whatever.
8: Hold up. So like you were like a spy, like an actual like reconnaissance mission? Is this what's going on?
7: Well, I know how it sounds. I just said yes because she's my friend. I thought it would be quick and awkward, but Miguel was nothing like she described. She said he was boring and selfish, but he asked me about my family, and he paid attention when I talked, and he made me laugh.
9: Uh-oh, somebody caught feelings on a spy mission.
7: I didn't mean to, but now Brittany keeps asking me for intel, and I don't know what to tell her. Because Miguel was, I think he was genuinely sweet.
10: Wow. You know, I had the best time I've had with you in, like, forever.
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7: Miguel, would you want to try again, like, for real this time? Like, no ulterior motives?
10: Are you kidding me? Of course. Yeah.

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1: Albuquerque weather. Strong winds today, dry terrain, and low humidity keep our fire danger high. We'll get to 80 for Albuquerque, 71 Santa Fe. Patchy blowing dust tonight, then we clear out and decrease our winds. 50 Albuquerque, 43 Santa Fe. I'm meteorologist Olga Breeze for KOAT7.
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of the year last night for Choosin' Texas. You're going to watch her pick up Grammys, too. You heard it here first. On the way, Justin Bieber. Right now, Bruno and Risk It All on 93.3 The Q.

93.3 The Q, it's Rachel. 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
1: All right, we have a Tino Cochino Radio listener by the name of Francis feeling some type of way because her son's wife left him, but he's still paying for her rent, correct?
2: Correct. 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
1: But he's not doing it for her.
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2: If your girl left you, Nicasio.
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9: I'd like to believe that all those moments when one of us goes, that it matters, and it's the culmination of all of that that got us here this year. Ruth Negga is also nominated this year in that category, and I'm hoping there's another woman of color that stands beside me. So I do think things are changing, yeah. Maybe not as fast as we would like them to, and some years we're not represented like we would like to be, but I think if we look at it as a whole, things have progressed and are changing.
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1: 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I guess her and her husband can't agree whether or not they should co-sign for a car for their grown son. I guess they've been going back and forth because their son is 21. 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
4: 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Is that correct?
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1: All right, man. 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I guess he's like in his 40s, and she thinks it's just beyond unattractive. 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
11: My husband is actually really into comic books, Marvel action figures. 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
1: That makes sense. 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
2: Green Lantern comic book.
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1: Oh, damn.
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12: 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It's right. Such a big thing to say or to even be said about myself, so. 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I have to live up to that.
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16: Albuquerque weather. Strong winds today, dry terrain, and low humidity keep our fire danger high. We'll get to 80 for Albuquerque, 71 Santa Fe. Patchy blowing dust tonight, then we clear out and decrease our winds. 50 Albuquerque, 43 Santa Fe. I'm meteorologist Olga Breeze for KOA 27.
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Jacob Elordi and Kendall Jenner were caught together in Hawaii. I shouldn't even say caught together because they're not exactly like hiding it anymore. There's a bunch of paparazzi photos of them hanging out and they're kind of like all over each other at this resort that they're in Hawaii together at. They're at coffee shops and wine shops and everybody's getting pictures of them. Could there be a hotter couple on the planet? 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

93.3 The Q. I want to like Sydney Sweeney. I do. But then she says things like this. And I'm like, oh my God, she drives me crazy. 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Oh, it's on the way. 93.3 The Q.

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3: I'm so proud of Mahershala. 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I think both of us were just moved by the scripts. 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
2: So Jessica feels like you ghosted her after like what seemed like this perfect, good time. 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
11: I mean, the brows were, they were definitely intense. But honestly, that wasn't even it. It was her dog, man. She's got these two massive mutts. They jumped all over me as soon as I walked in. They smelled like a wet rug, got hair all over my shirt. And she just stood there, not doing nothing, talking about them like they were her children or something. I don't got time for that, man.
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2: So you ghosted her because she isn't plus size anymore? She lost a lot of weight?
3: Wow.
4: I love plus size ladies. You know, I call them my squishies. I don't know. There's just something about like the extra curves, and it just does it for me. You know, like they're just funner. You know,
3: like for when you're getting it on.
4: I mean, I love hugging them. Like the really big bear hugs.
3: That's awesome.
4: There's more to hold on to. There's more cushion. Like I don't know. It's been my thing forever, and I guess I was just expecting that from Katrina.
5: Serious right now? I used to be like 300 pounds, and I've worked so hard to get healthy and lose it. I mean, honestly, I'm hurt. I really like Darren. He's smart and he's funny and he's super handsome, but I mean, I'm not going to gain it back just to be a squishy.

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3: Strong winds today, dry terrain, and low humidity keep our fire danger high. We'll get to 80 for Albuquerque, 71 Santa Fe. Patchy blowing dust tonight, then we clear out and decrease our winds. 50 Albuquerque, 43 Santa Fe. I'm meteorologist Olga Breeze for

I truly want to like Sydney Sweeney. And I used to defend her, but now I've decided she's annoying. 93.3 The Q. She was doing an interview and talking about when she was in high school, she wanted a breast reduction, but her mom was like, no, don't do it. You're going to be so glad you have those in college. And she said, I was really glad I took my mom's advice because I like them. They're my best friends. Your boobs are your best friends. I mean, they wrote your ticket. At the top, not come off in euphoria, I think we'd be having a different career. See, now she's just making me mean. I shouldn't have said that. It's 93.3 The Q. She drives me crazy.

Drake on 93.3 The Q. He did not drop one album on Friday that we expected. 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Dude's not messing around. It's 93.3 The Q.

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2: Now, he's thinking it might be his cologne. 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
3: Well, he was covering up something way worse. I mean, he had really, really, really bad hygiene. Like, he smelled bad.
4: What are we talking about here?
3: Oh, like, his breath was rough. Oof. His fingernails were filthy. Oof. His clothes smelled like they'd been in a gym bag for a week.
2: Oh.
3: I mean, I'm not trying to be mean, but I just felt gross after just giving him a hug goodbye. It seems he seems very, like a very sweet guy, but I just can't.

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2: Hello, Hillary Duff, everybody. How you doing?
3: I'm good. How are you?
2: I'm just curious how you found the time to do all these things and with so much success at the same time.
3: I love everything that I do. I think it makes it easier. It makes it not so much like work. But it does get stressful. You know, I get tired of not getting to have so much like a personal life because I work a lot. But I feel so lucky. You know, my life's like really exciting and I get to travel all the time. And I get to make movies and make records. And it's great. I'm glad I'm young and I have a lot of energy.
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5: How do you wash your body? I'm very curious.
6: I feel like it used to just be my hand, but then now it's a loofah.
2: A loofah.
6: Yeah, yes. Loofah. And the soap just comes off that so good. Yes.
5: Yeah. I'm team loofah as well.
6: Changing.
7: Matt, what are your thoughts?
8: I use hands. I'm a hand guy.
7: Yeah.
8: I don't know. I lather
5: you,
8: up.
5: Okay, well, if you're
8: I
5: using
8: lather.
5: Your hands, I understand, but in that case, you have to go in order because you're not going to wash your ass first and then come back to your face, right? Like, you have to go down?
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5: We have a listener by the name of Danielle, and I guess she is sick of her man's obsession with WWE.
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5: Why?
9: You look like a nerd. Like, you just look bad. It looks sloppy and
6: nasty.
9: But
6: don't you collect, like, little type, I don't know, like, I don't get it, but those little, like, statue, little doll things?
9: Yeah, Funko but Pop? No, it's like cause dolls, but that's art. That's different.
7: Oh, you collect
9: them? 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
7: But you collect dolls.
9: Yeah, but they're not dolls. 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
12: Honestly, for real, the nail in the coffin for me is when I saw the full body harness. As soon as I saw that, I was like, nope, exit stage left. I am out here.
2: What are you strapping in for?
13: It's just there, just in case it's needed. You know what I mean? It's just part of the collection. I like to have options. You know what I mean? I'm prepared. I'm like a Boy Scout.
12: I mean, listen, I'm not a prude or anything. I'm down to explore, but I felt like I walked into, honestly, just like you said, a 50 Shades of Jake situation. And, you know, on a first date, first time over, that's not something I was really ready for. I hadn't mentally prepared to see that.
13: It's a bit much to take in on, like, a first date. I get it.
2: Yeah, I think...

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2: Here's Ariana Grande talking about herself in the album Dangerous Woman.
3: I've come into my own a little bit, whereas before I think I was afraid to be myself and make decisions and speak out about things I'm passionate about because I thought that it would make me experience some of the stereotypes that women in power often face, like, you know, diva and all this stuff. But what it really is just a woman in charge. Like, she's really just knows what she wants and gets it done and believes in what she believes in and is honest. And
2: here's Alicia Keys talking about guest performers.
4: Guest performers, again, you know, I'm pretty selfish on this record. I can't say that I have a lot of guest performers either. In fact, I have none. So, and that's cool, though. You know, again, until Bono says, yeah, he'll do that other record for me and with me, then I may have one. But so far, I have zero. But you won't be missing, you know, anyone, because I want to wrap you in my world, and I want you to come on this journey with me, and we'll be together. All I need is you, really. So you're my guest performer.
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7: Strong winds today, dry terrain, and low humidity keep our fire danger high. We'll get to 80 for Albuquerque, 71 Santa Fe. Patchy blowing dust tonight, then we clear out and decrease our winds. 50 Albuquerque, 43 Santa Fe. I'm meteorologist Olga Breeze for KOA27.
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1: If you want to see Caliucci right now, I have your chance to do it. So Caliucci is coming to the First Financial Credit Union Amphitheater on May 27th. Oh my gosh, that's quite literally a week away. If you want to go, well, a week and some change. Text LOVE, L-O-V-E, to 505-843-9393. 505-843-9393. You could be going to see Caliucci at the First Financial Credit Union Amphitheater on the 27th with 93.3 The Q. Good luck.

93.3 The Q, you're in the middle of the Q2K lunch. Have you seen that people are pre-gaming more now because alcohol's gotten so expensive at the bar? Everybody's getting drunk before they leave their house. You guys, Cabs are here! Who remembers when they used to shout that for the Jersey Shore? Cabs are here! Which is always what you had to do was call a cab because everybody was too drunk from the pre-game to get to the bar safely. It's 93.3 The Q.

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1: 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Just play the game one way. You hit a ball in the gap, run. 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
15: 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In fact, I have none. 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But so far, I have zero. But you won't be missing, you know, anyone, because I want to wrap you in my world and I want you to come on this journey with me and we'll be together. All I need is you, really. 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
17: 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I haven't toured since Never Say Never. 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
18: My mom, she's so cute. 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I feel like, I mean, Icon, that's such a big title. It's right. 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So. Now the pressure's on. I have to live up to that.
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14: So you ghosted her because she isn't plus size anymore? 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
9: Wow.
21: I love plus size ladies. You know, I call them my squishies. I don't know. There's just something about like the extra curves and it just does it for me. 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
10: Like for when you're getting it on?
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93.3 The Q. Did you see Alex Cooper, a.k.a. Caller Daddy, and her husband are expecting their first child together? The reason this is news is because everybody thought these two were breaking up. 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No, no, no. They were just hiding the baby, guys. God, the internet's a terrible place. Also, she looks adorable pregnant. 93.3 The Q.

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18: Now, he's thinking it might be his cologne, like it was just way too strong.
19: Well, he was covering up something way worse. I mean, he had really, really, really bad hygiene. Like, he smelled bad.
2: What are we talking about here?
19: 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Oof. His fingernails were filthy. Oof. His clothes smelled like they'd been in a gym bag for a week.
18: Oh.
19: I mean, I'm not trying to be mean, but I just felt gross after just giving him a hug goodbye. 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
5: I'm so proud of Mahershala. 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So I'm thankful to the universe. I'm thankful to my family for keeping me in the arts. 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
9: Breezy this evening with a low of 45 degrees in Santa Fe, 53 in Albuquerque. Tuesday afternoon, staying breezy, dry.

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93.3 The Q, it's Rachel. Did you see Ronda Rousey came out of retirement over the weekend? I didn't see this, but I watched the after when she gave her speech. This story's bananas. It's on the way.

So if you didn't see this over the weekend, Netflix did their first ever MMA broadcast, and they brought Ronda Rousey out of retirement. She went up against Gina Carano, and within 17 seconds, Ronda Rousey pummeled Gina Carano. 17 seconds. And they asked her, is this going to be your big break back into MMA? And Ronda Rousey said, no, I am absolutely done. What a way to go out. And then she said, I'm going to go make some more babies. Get it, mama. 93.3 The Q.

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3: I used to think about immature things. 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

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Thorough as f- don't need your chest. 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Zodiac sign, it must be a Gemini moon, cause we about to go half. 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
3: She goes to hard. I'm just trying to get the Lord drop. Flies were immaculate, man. She was looking like a whole enchilada plate from Frontier. I mean, 10-10. No crumbs, you know? Now she's gone. Poof. She's Catherine me.
4: He thinks he ghosted him because he paints his nails.
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6: That's kind of what we thought. 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
4: Stop.
3: When he sat down, it was like, ugh. 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
5: We have a listener by the name of Danielle, and I guess she is sick of her man's obsession with WWE.
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5: Why?
6: You look like a nerd. Like, you just look bad. 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
6: 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That's, no, it's not. No, it's like cos dolls, but that's art. 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
8: Oh, you collect
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5: All right, let's talk Kim Kardashian. Her daughter, 12-year-old Northwest, mm-hmm. has a dermal piercing on her hand. It's basically mm-hmm. like a little bar like that you would see in someone's ear or yeah. nose or whatever. Yeah. But it's like on her knuckle. Some people are saying it's bad parenting.
6: Her parents are Kanye and Kim. Like, they can do whatever they want. Like, they can get tattoos. 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Like, she's just in a different world than us.
5: So you think you're lesser then?
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5: 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Yeah. We all are. I don't know.
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11: So my coworker, Brittany, has been obsessing over her ex for months. She begged me to go out with him to see if he'd moved on or whatever.
12: Hold up. So, like, you were like a spy? Like, an actual, like, reconnaissance mission? Is this what's going on?
11: Well, I know how it sounds. I just said yes because she's my friend. I thought it would be quick and awkward, but Miguel was nothing like she described. She said he was boring and selfish, but he asked me about my family, and he paid attention when I talked, and he made me laugh.
13: Uh-oh, somebody caught feelings on a spy mission.
11: I didn't mean to, but now Brittany keeps asking me for intel, and I don't know what to tell her. Because Miguel was, I think he was genuinely sweet.
14: Wow. You know, I had the best time I've had with you in, like, forever.
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11: Miguel, would you want to try again, like, for real this time? Like, no ulterior motives?
14: Are you kidding me? Of course. Yeah.

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1: Breezy this evening with a low of 45 degrees in Santa Fe, 53 in Albuquerque. Tuesday afternoon, staying breezy, dry, and warm. 76 the high in Santa Fe, 83 in Albuquerque.
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3: I'm just going to say it. Okay, he tips like someone who's never worked a day in service.
4: Ooh.
3: Like, aggressively poor tipping.
5: So, wait, hold on. Let me get this straight. You ghosted him over money?
3: No. It's not about the money. First date, we get a bill, $50 for dinner. And this man leaves 3 crumpled up singles on the table. $3. Yeah. And our server was amazing. And Matt just, like, didn't care. So then date 2, at that cute coffee place on Central.
5: Yeah.
3: The barista makes us these, like, gorgeous lattes with that little, like, leaf design and everything. And Matt grabs a drink and walks away like she's invisible.
6: 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Why am I tipping a coffee shop again? Like, they literally just push buttons on a machine.
3: And there it is. That's the attitude.

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14: What did you guys do for your first date?
15: He asked me if I'd ever been to his church. He was like, it's casual. 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And it was beautiful. It felt peaceful.
14: He's bringing Jesus to date one. Like, I ain't mad at that.
16: She's smart. She's beautiful. She's got this career. She's confident. She's everything.
14: And that's a bad thing?
16: No, it's just, I'm not like her. Like, I work a regular job at a tire shop. I didn't finish college. I'm not, you know, like the guy someone like her dreams about.
14: 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She went out with you. Doesn't that mean something?
16: 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I thought it was better to just disappear before it hurt more.
15: 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I'm looking for real. And you are.
16: Oh, man, you're so out of my league. I didn't think I even deserved a shot.
15: 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You just had to be you.
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11: Albuquerque weather.
19: Breezy this evening with a low of 45 degrees in Santa Fe, 53 in Albuquerque. Tuesday afternoon.

93.3 at the Q, Albuquerque's number one hit music station. Hey, it's Janae stepping in the door. How you feeling after a long weekend? After a long day. It's been a Monday. All right, let me know if you have a request. Would love to play it. 505-843-9393.

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2: Now, he's thinking it might be his cologne. 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
3: 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Oof. His fingernails were filthy. Oof. His clothes smelled like they'd been in a gym bag for a week.
2: Oh.
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12: Here's Sierra on musical influences.
13: My musical influences, I get inspired from people like Michael Jackson, Prince, Madonna, Janet, all these people. I feel like they've made so many big statements in the music industry and in music history. And if it wasn't for them, I don't think music would be the way that it is. And that's just my two cents. You know, of course, there are other many great artists, but those are just a few artists to name.
14: I'm just going to say it. Okay, he tips like someone who's never worked a day in service.
15: Ooh.
14: Like, aggressively poor tipping.
12: So, wait, hold on. Let me get this straight. You ghosted him over money?
14: No. It's not about the money. First date, we get a bill, $50 for dinner. And this man leaves 3 crumpled up singles on the table. $3. And our server was amazing. And Matt just, like, didn't care. So then date 2, at that cute coffee place on Central.
12: Yeah.
14: The barista makes us these, like, gorgeous lattes with that little, like, leaf design and everything. And Matt grabs his drink and walks away like she's invisible.
16: Wait. Why am I tipping a coffee shop again? Like, they literally just push buttons on a machine.
14: And there it is. That's the attitude.

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0: 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Albuquerque weather. Breezy this evening with a low of 45 degrees in Santa Fe, 53 in Albuquerque. Tuesday afternoon staying breezy, dry, and warm. 76 the high in Santa Fe, 83 in Albuquerque.
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Beauty and a Beat. It's Nicki Minaj, Justin Bieber, right here, 93.3 The Q. Janae hanging out with you. How you feeling after a long weekend? After Boots in the Park, either you went to day one, day two, or both, there's no way I could have done 2 days. That was insane. I spent like a whole day recovering yesterday, and I could have used like one more day, but I want to know, how are you feeling, especially after that traffic? Was it such an amazing show? Let me know. Make sure you tag us in all your photos. We're on IG and everywhere else at 93.3 The Q.

93.3 The Q, it's Shanae hanging out with you. I'm just going to say it. Concert season officially kicked off here in Albuquerque, right? Now that school's winding down, now we can focus on nothing but fun times. And yes, we are your official party station of all the concerts going on here in Albuquerque. You know who else is coming? Lil Jon at Party at the Park. You have time to build yourself up for that one. It's Pitbull now. Lil Jon, Damn, I Love Miami, 93.3 The Q.

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We got a taste this weekend. 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Good luck.

0: Well, traffic right now, we are seeing some slowdowns, I-25 near the construction zone. That affects both directions. Be sure to watch your speed going through there. Also, both directions of I-40 near the interchange. Folks trying to exit off.
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3: Traffic right now, you're seeing a little bit more of a slowdown. I-25 both directions near the construction zone. Westbound on I-40 near the interchange. Got a little bit of a slowdown there. Seeing some congestion. Westbound Alameda at Coors. Also southbound Coors near Paseo. You'll see some slowdowns in that area.
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93.3 The Q. It's Janae driving you home. I don't know if you're like me. I'm ready for vacation. I need to get out of here, and especially Memorial Day coming up. 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Why not? 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

Lisa Burke with Papa Roach right here, 93.3 The Q. Janae driving you home, and I was talking to some friends over the weekend at Boots in the Park, and Leah Black and her man, and we were talking about a big concert way back in the day that used to happen at the fairgrounds, and it was just like an all-day party fest. We feel like that prepared us for Boots in the Park. If you're from Albuquerque, you know what I'm talking about, but yeah, those are the days. I'm pretty sure I saw Papa Roach there. All right, let us know if you have a request. It's back

Mariah Carey, always going to be queen in my eyes. Go ahead, fight me. Mariah Carey, Shake It Off. Back to Boudke. We go back in the day with your request. 93.3theq.com. 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By the way, Mariah Carey, I heard, rumor has it anyway, that she's dating Anderson .Paak. Huh. 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
3: Traffic right now, you've got those slowdowns, I-25 in the construction zone. That's affecting both directions. Also westbound on I-40 near the interchange. Traffic is moving just a little bit slow there. You've got some congestion.
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9: 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You know, my life's like really exciting and I get to travel all the time. And I get to make movies and make records and... it's great. 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
10: What did you guys do for your first date?
11: He asked me if I'd ever been to his church. He was like, it's casual. Want to come see it? And it was beautiful. It felt peaceful.
10: He's bringing Jesus to date one. Like, I ain't mad at that.
12: She's smart. She's beautiful. She's got this career. She's confident. I mean, she's everything.
10: And that's a bad thing?
12: No, it's just, I'm not like her. Like, I work a regular job at a tire shop. 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I'm not, you know, like the guy someone like her dreams about.
10: 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Doesn't that mean something?
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15: Today, Darren reached out because he does not want to be a parent to his girlfriend's son. 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But again, he's like, well, that's not really my kid. I don't want to
0: step on any parent. Toes.
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3: 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Ruth Negga is also nominated this year in that category, and I'm hoping there's another woman of color that stands beside me. So I do think things are changing, yeah. Maybe not as fast as we would like them to, and some years we're not represented like we would like to be, but I think if we look at it as a whole, things have progressed and are changing.
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93.3 The Cue. Now that, you know, school's winding down, I don't know about you. I'm ready for vacation. TikTok life hack, apparently. Ways that you can get a really cheap vacation. I'll tell you all about it coming up right here at 93.3 The Cue.

for Lil Jon. Damn, I love Miami. Can't wait for Lil Jon. Party in the Park. Yes, we have your tickets. Keep listening to win. It's 93.3 The Cue. Janae driving you home. Big life hack, apparently, on TikTok. If you want to save some money on your upcoming vacation, they say go buy your flights at a public library. Yeah, something about like the Wi-Fi connection and, you know, they know people are just reading in a public library. Apparently, that's going to save you money on your flight. And a lot of people right now saying on TikTok it actually works. So there you go. Go buy your plane tickets at one of our local libraries and probably read a book, too, while you're there. I'm just saying. I'm just kidding. Today's Swim Down is on 93.3 The Cue.

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5: Well, as we take a look at traffic right now, you do have a little bit more of a slowdown westbound on I-40 approaching the interchange. That'll last until Rio Grande. I-25 near the construction zone. You got slow-moving traffic in both directions there. Headed west on Paseo around 2nd Street, traffic moving slow. You've also got some congestion headed west on Alameda near Coors.
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1: All right, and here we go, counting down the biggest songs of the day. It's the Interactive 5 at 5, and I've got your tickets for Kelly Uchi. So excited about this show. 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Once we hit song number one, your shot at winning tickets. But right now, let's kick off the countdown. Somebody else coming out of here. You can't wait for this show. Dominic Fike. It's Baby Dolls, song number five. Let's go.

Die on This Hill song, number 4 on the Interactive 5 at 5. We're counting down the biggest songs of the day voted by you. And yes, I've got your tickets for Kelly Uchis. Can't wait for this show. But let's keep the countdown rolling. It's song number 3, Bruno Mars. I just...

song number two on the Interactive 5 at 5, counting down the biggest songs of the day. We're almost at number one. Janae, driving you home. And how would you like to go to Kelly Uchis? So excited for the show. First Financial Credit Union, May 27th. We have the hookup right now. Grab your cell phone. Text the keyword LOVE, L-O-V-E, to 505-843-9393. Let's do it. It is song number one.

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3: Well, as we take a look at traffic right now, you do have those slowdowns, I-25, both directions as you approach the construction zone. Watch your speed going through there. Headed west on I-40 near Coors, traffic moving a bit slow there. You still have slowdowns headed west on Paseo near
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10: So my co-worker, Brittany, has been obsessing over her ex for months. She begged me to go out with him to see if he'd moved on or whatever.
11: Hold up. So, like, you were like a spy? Like an actual, like, reconnaissance mission? Is this what's going on?
10: Well, I know how it sounds. I just said yes because she's my friend. I thought it would be quick and awkward, but Miguel was nothing like she described. She said he was boring and selfish, but he asked me about my family, and he paid attention when I talked, and he made me laugh.
7: Uh-oh, somebody caught feelings on a spy mission.
10: I didn't mean to, but now Brittany keeps asking me for intel, and I don't know what to tell her. Because Miguel was, I think he was genuinely sweet.
12: Wow. You know, I had the best time I've had with you in, like, forever.
7: This is a whole, like, romantic comedy happening right here on our station.
10: Miguel, would you want to try again, like, for real this time? Like, no ulterior motives?
12: Are you kidding me? Of course. Yes.
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1: 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Mm-hmm. 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
3: 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And that's just my two cents. You know, of course, there are other many great artists, but those are just a few artists to name.

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3: 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We're going to PetSmart. 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

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I don't know about you. I'm still recovering from Boots in the Park. If you have not had enough and you want to go see it all over again, yes, we want to send you any city you want for the Big Ass Stadium Tour, Post Malone and Jelly Roll, like deja vu from this weekend, right? I've got your next keyword to win coming up right here on 93.3 The Cue.

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3: Well, as we take a look at traffic right now, I-25, you still got some slowdowns in both directions near the construction zone. Westbound on I-40, traffic still moving a little slow as you approach Coors. You've got crash cleanup on Paseo headed west near the river. Those slowdowns start back around I-25. You're also going to see congestion westbound on Alameda approaching Rio Grande, and westbound on Montaño near Coors. You've still got some slowdowns through that area.
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27: Albuquerque weather. Breezy this evening with a low of 45 degrees in Santa Fe, 53 in Albuquerque. Tuesday afternoon, staying breezy, dry, and warm. 76 the high in Santa Fe, 83 in Albuquerque. 93.3
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Ah, but let's do it again, right? 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Good luck. I'm out of here. Tino Cochina Radio coming up tomorrow morning. Carlos Celia Black. They've got more Kelly Uchi tickets for you. We'll see ya.